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1: 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So, yeah, listening to us just became your daily self-care.

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1: The survey says 1 in 3 people admit they still use their ex's streaming password after a breakup. I'll say, I have been using my ex's Netflix for 5 years, not giving it up.

0: SL100.
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0: This is SL100.
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1: 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The La Boo Boo movie is happening. I'm not even kidding. It's getting the Hollywood treatment. They're making an entire movie for La Boo Boos.
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1: There's this TikTok trend right now called silent walking, where you walk with no music. Like, you just go on a walk, focus on the things around you. And experts are saying it can lower your stress and boost focus because you're just focused on the walking and looking around you.

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1: This is such good news for you if you're listening to us right now, and you are. They say in this new study, 24 minutes of music a day can lower your anxiety. So, yeah, listening to us just became your daily self-care. Somebody.

Happy Thursday night. I'm with you this whole hour on everything. We're at New Hit List. I'm at La Crystal Rosas. Love this one from One Republic. Need your love.

SL100, Hattiesburg's number one hit music station. It's the new hit list. I'm Crystal Rosas. This is going viral on TikTok, where Olivia Rodrigo fans are showing us their Guts Crumble collab from 2 years ago that they had set in Risen. Questionable. Olivia Rodrigo here, drop dead.

0: we are Hattiesburg's number one hit music station, SL 100. Hey, bestie, you know what's up this hour. When it comes to the world of new music discovery, we are your connoisseurs. 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I handpicked these songs just for you. 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Some BTS on the way. That new Lady Gaga and Doechii is so good. Alex Warren and more. 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

It's SL100. The new hit list, Ray, she did her thing on the stage to close out this season of American Idol. Her new one here is with Hans Zimmer. It's called Click Clack Symphony.

She'll be alright. No riding shining on at night. She will save herself this time. 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
1: Yo, it's Liam. I was chilling. I heard that latest track, Crystal. The new hit list is on point.
0: Aw, thank you, Liam. More on the way. You're gonna love this Doja Cat one. Plus, Noah Kahan, Pink Panther. So keep it locked.
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1: 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We have No Con, Pink Panthers, and more. Time for me to shimmy out of here. I'm back tomorrow night. Till then, on everything at La Crystal Rosas. I know you love this one. 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
1: 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National Chocolate Chip Day. 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
1: All right, let's get into your national holidays. 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
1: It's Zara Larsson with Midnight Sun. How we doing? It's Rach. And Zara actually joined me on my podcast as well during the iHeartRadio Jingle Ball run back in December. 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

0: Your number one hit music station is SL 100. How we doing? It's Rach. 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
4: 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Deep down.

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0: SL100. Shoot us a text. Text JJR or whatever you want to say to the number 96893 or call us. By the way, if you text us and we call you back, pick up the phone. It's not a scam. We are calling you because a lot of times you get these blocked numbers and it's like, oh, but this is us. If we call you from, I don't even know the number is that we call them. Is it 877 number? Doesn't matter. If you text us and get a call that you don't know, answer it. It's us.
1: Yeah, I actually got a text the other day and I immediately knew it was a scam. Part of me really wanted to respond because I've never gotten a scam text like this. But then the other part of me was like, well, if I respond, then they know there's a person here and it's going to go, I don't know, then maybe if I type in the letter L, malware is installed immediately, mm-hmm. right? So I ended up deleting it, but I took a screenshot of it because it came from like a 352 number, which I don't know where that is. I don't know anyone with a 352 area code. And it said, I hope we can continue to maintain our harmonious relationship. Please stop this behavior.
0: Oh, God.
2: that's different.
1: I so badly want to be like, what behavior? What are you talking about?
0: Right.
1: I also want to be harmonious. But then, like, you know, it's like, obviously, definitely a scam.
0: Right.
3: It's a Florida gate code or a Florida area code.
0: Yeah, but usually when you put in the area code, it'll tell you there's like a whole bunch of scam names attached to it.
3: 352 area codes.
0: No, if you type in the full number,
1: this
0: it'll
1: is definitely like rage bait.
0: They wanted me to respond. You get those all the time. Like, hey, are we still on for lunch?
1: Right.
0: Who is this? Turns out it was a friend of mine.
2: Yeah, Kushiko. So
0: that was a bad example.
1: Like, what
0: bad example for me.
1: So I didn't respond, but also, like, that's a pretty good one because it really made me want to respond.
2: Sure.
0: You're afraid what happens, right? Because if you do it, what if all of a sudden all your phone stuff's gone and all your bank accounts are empty?
1: Like, all you have to do, and it's not even, it's probably like one letter you have to type and then they're in. And you go in, and you know, all the apps on your phone, you got your whole life on your phone.
0: Mm-hmm.
1: I mean, they could delete all my photos or take my bank information or whatever. So I just didn't, but I really want to know, like, why is my behavior stopping our harmonious relationship?
0: Scam texts are everywhere.
1: We'll never know.
0: Jocelyn, you get a scam? Scam text?
4: Yes.
0: What happened?
4: I did. Hey. So I got a text from this random number and I just like decided to go along with it because like, why not?
0: Oh, good. So you did what Kyle was afraid of. Good. Let's hear about how your bank accounts got taken out. What happened?
4: So basically I got this text. It was like, can you move my 3 p.m. and tell my wife I'm still in meetings? Like, obviously, clearly that was meant for someone's assistant. And so I was like, yeah, I'm just going to text back and say, absolutely. And then I was like, you know what? This is fun. So I asked what the real reason was. And this man literally just unloads on me. He's secretly at a baseball game, skipping work. So like, and here I was like, all right, cool. I'm going to play assistant. Let's do this. Out of boredom, let's help him figure out this false, fake alibi. We draft excuses. And then like, he accidentally had called me instead of texting back and then starts talking before I could say anything. And then he actually like was like, wait, you're a random person.
2: You're like, yeah, but now I'm all involved in your lying story. So let me help
4: you. Yeah, I'm like so invested. And then at one point he's like, can I like still text you though? Can you still text my wife though? Because you're actually really good at this.
3: Oh my gosh.
1: That's funny.
3: You didn't feel like guilty, like girl's guilt for like kind of like, you know what I mean?
4: Really? Because this is someone I have no idea who this person is. Like,
2: and is he cheating? He was just going to a baseball game instead of being at work, right?
3: That sounds still sus, though. What are you lying to your wife for?
4: It's true. It does sound very sus.
0: He's a gambler.
4: I admit to cheating, but...
0: By the way, so you didn't get a scam text. You got a mistext,
1: a wrong number. Yeah,
0: because that's
4: you're
0: different,
4: right?
2: Which makes me think, what if Kyle's was a wrong number and we can find out what the behavior is that's messing with the harmoniousness?
1: I'll give you the number. You can call it back, Rich.
0: Here, you want me to call the number?
1: Phone.
0: You want to call the number?
3: Do it.
1: Yeah,
3: call it.
1: Let's call it.
0: All right, Jocelyn, thanks for calling in. Thanks for listening.
4: Thank you.
0: Okay.
2: We start the phone call with, first of all, our behavior is awesome.
0: 91352. All of iHeart's bank accounts get drained.
1: I'm nervous right now. I'm nervous.
3: Oh, it's ringing.
2: That might have happened last quarter already.
0: It's
1: for
0: the Kyles.
1: Who are you?

0: when harmonious, you need to pick up the phone.
1: Kyle's phone is so heavy. What's that about? Why would they pick up?
2: I know.
3: I'm shocked that it's actually...
1: Oh, shh.
4: Please leave your message for 352...
5: Hey, returning your call. You text me about being in a harmonious, a harmonious relationship, and I'd like to continue the harmonious relationship. In fact, I'd like to play harmonica for you during this relationship. Harmonious. Hermione, the girl from Harry Potter. Hermione.
6: He's going to sacrifice himself.
7: No, you can't. There must be another way.
5: Anyway, this is Hermione calling you back about getting the band together to do the harmonica thing, all of us.
6: Harry. All right.
5: Is harmony there? And I love hominy in my soup. Yeah. Hominy. Anyway, calling you back. Love you.
8: Nothing heinous.
1: I can't say harmonious.
2: The fact that it like ran through to a voicemail though tells me that like that's not like a bot.
1: That's
2: like,
1: a real person.
6: It is 100% a bot.
1: It's a friend of Kyle's trying to reconnect.
6: No, hominy.
1: You know who it is? It's your cousin that got mad at you at your wedding. She hasn't talked to in 10 years.
6: There's been no behavior.
1: Finally, she's addressing the whole wedding issue from 13 years ago.
0: She's like, maybe it's cooled down just a touch.
1: Anyway, good stuff. 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
1: Kyle learned a new Gen Alpha slang word, but before you tell us that slang word, guess what slang word is the only slang word that has been used by almost every generation?
2: Oh, I got to guess right now.
1: What?
2: I think it's got to be cool.
3: Wow, that's pretty cool.
4: Really? Wow, cool.
3: Cool.
5: You know how you think giving a kid a cool name will make him cool? It doesn't.
6: Oh, man, that's not cool.
7: Good God, that was cool. It was so cool. I know you've heard it a billion times and it probably gets old, but you're the man.
6: Seriously? That is not cool.
1: Yeah, cool. Cool.
2: So it transcends.
8: Never
2: huh?
8: goes out of style.
2: Yeah.
1: So when you tell us this new slang word you word, this new slang word you learned, Kyle, I have slang words from the 50s that are that really popular in the 50s.
2: Oh,
1: I've never even heard of them before.
2: Oh,
1: some,
2: really?
1: Some of them, yeah. But go. So what happened? What'd you learn?
8: So I was in the car with my kids, and I've told you guys that when somebody says a word that comes from a song, I like to say, "Oh, that's from a song," and then I play the song for my kids, and they get really frustrated,
1: uh-huh.
8: and they get real worked up, and I get like satisfied in that moment because I feel like they're learning some history of music and it's pretty awesome. But this time they already knew the song. Someone was like, yeah, I guess it's like kind of like an unknown situation. And I was like, Into the Unknown, you know, from Frozen 2.
1: Uh-huh.
8: And I was like, do you guys want to hear this song? And they're like, no. And he's like, Mom, that song is so zesty. And I was like, I don't know that one. What do you mean zesty? It's like, because I like zesty could be good. You know, like it's like, it's fun. It's zesty. It's why she goes, no, Mom. It's like cringe. And I was like, so zesty apparently is the new cringe for Gen Alpha.
2: Really?
8: Cringe is out, you know, zesty is in.
1: Dutch I haven't heard him use it in a while, but usually it's when it was something like, it's almost like he switched it out for the word sexy. Like if you wear an outfit, ooh, zesty. Ooh, that's zesty.
9: Really? Because yeah. I feel like I've always heard it differently. Like, okay, for example, like all the NBA players, the younger Gen Z NBA players are all blinged out and iced uh-huh. out. Like, they're zesty.
1: Zesty, yeah. So that doesn't
2: mean... So that's cringe.
8: That doesn't cringe.
9: I mean, that's zesty. It's not cringe. It's not cringe, but it's also not fly. It's just like, okay, you do you, I guess.
1: That's how I feel Dutch
2: it's
1: was
2: dismissive.
1: Using it.
2: Dismissive?
9: Yeah.
1: That's how I feel
9: it's almost like, I mean, it's just like, you're kind of zesty. You're kind of a little...
8: But that's the way Gen Z's using it. This is Gen Alpha.
9: Yeah. Big difference.
1: Yeah. I'm trying to see the difference between, I can't tell the way, like when, to me, my translation was sexy. I can't tell what your translation is, negative or positive. I can't tell.
9: I think it's take it as you will. I don't know. I also asked for the explanation. What does that mean? But I feel like you could probably label my brother Jalen as zesty.
2: Okay, maybe? What does that mean?
9: I don't know. Like, I mean, just kind of like you're just kind of zesty. Like, you kind of got a little bit of a pep in your step. Like, maybe you're a man who kind of embodies like girly traits, like wearing diamonds all the time.
1: But your brother, are you saying gay?
9: Not really, because I don't think gay is the right way to use it.
1: Okay, Noah, what?
10: Yeah, if Dutch is calling you zesty, he's calling you gay.
9: Yeah, I wouldn't say that.
1: Hilarious.
9: But,
1: so now
8: but
1: that
8: you described that, but you wouldn't say
1: you now that you have, say that.
10: You can have multiple words. You know, you can use zesty in a couple different ways, but most of the time it's calling someone gay, at least for Gen Z. So the way Dutch is coming at you, he's, yeah.
1: Oh my God, it's all making sense now.
9: Thank you for coming in.
8: He was calling you sexy.
1: Do you know how many times he said that to me?
2: And he's been just getting away with it. That's why he keeps using it, because you're not catching on.
8: He's like, Dad doesn't even know.
1: Oh, well, thank you. Oh my God.
2: It's a word for Kyle's kids. You wouldn't be in the know.
9: Zesty is cringe.
1: Oh, okay, so check out these slang words from the 1954. Since we're talking about slang,
2: I was thinking, wouldn't cool have been around in the 50s too? Yeah,
1: yeah, it was.
2: It had stayed around this long
1: before that. It was even before that. So a fluky. You ever heard of fluky?
9: Mm-mm. Mm-mm.
1: A fluky is a jerk. If you're at the movies, it's called a heckle-thon, and a flip-lip is a person who makes wisecracks.
2: A flip-lip, you got
1: it. Aye, flip-lip.
2: Giving me the flip-lip, are ya?
9: I'm like a lip-flip.
1: Double bubble. Double bubble. Anyone know what that means?
2: It has to do with gum?
1: It's a cute girl.
2: Oh.
1: And you double bubble.
8: Okay.
1: Spooning your scarf.
2: Mm-mm. Huh?
1: I saw Kyle spooning her scarf this morning, actually. Eating what? Your food. That means eating your food.
8: Okay. That's
1: weird. What about George?
2: George. I guess that would be, you would be a dad, right?
1: It means it's money.
8: Such a George.
2: Oh, money.
1: It's money.
2: Really?
1: Check out all the George Kyle's got in her
8: like
1: purse.
8: Dollar bills.
1: Yeah. This one was the number one slang in the 50s, and it was called, people would say, if you were a well-dressed kid, cool Jonah. Cool Jonah.
2: No wonder those didn't, like, hang in there.
8: Didn't stick around.
1: So then, along the lines, somebody asked Americans to rank 40 things on a scale of very cool, somewhat cool, and not very cool. And I pulled the top things of that are very cool. Video games.
2: Okay.
1: Avocados. 25% of people's avocados are very cool. Classical music. Okay. 26% of people said classical music is cool. 13% said not cool at all. Iced tea or tea? Math, 29% said very cool. What do you guys think about sourdough bread?
8: Very cool.
2: It's pretty hip right now, sure.
1: What, Kyle?
8: It's very cool right now.
1: Sourdough bread, very cool. American football.
9: Cool.
1: Very cool. Online surveys?
9: Not cool.
1: Very cool. Coffee?
2: Very cool.
1: Very. More people like coffee than all the other things I've read you before.
2: Yeah, people love their coffee.
1: Watching movies?
2: Very cool.
1: Computers?
2: Cool.
8: Just regular cool.
1: Kyle, rock music?
8: Cool.
1: Very cool. Kyle, reading books?
8: Not cool.
1: 49% said reading books is very cool.
9: I'm like super cool and super smart.
8: 49% is less than half, though.
1: Rich, outer space.
2: Very cool.
1: 56% said very cool.
2: Yes.
1: Science, paint and science.
9: Pretty cool. Very cool.
1: Okay, yeah, very cool. What about sports betting, Rich?
2: That's very cool right now.
1: Sports betting, 45% said not cool at all.
2: Oh, really?
1: Only 7% said very cool.
2: Really?
1: Cryptocurrency, Kyle.
8: Not cool.
1: Not cool. Marijuana, Peyton.
9: Very cool.
1: 35% of the people deserve

0: It's SL100.
1: Good morning, Lynn.
2: Good morning.
1: We're going to play a game for Diamondback tickets. What? What's up? What do you say?
2: I'm just so excited because I've been listening to this station since I was in high school in the 80s. And this is the first time I've gotten through.
3: Oh, wow.
1: Where'd you go to high school?
2: I went to Marco Stoneza.
1: You know, I also went to high school in the 80s here. And do you know that I was color 14 on this radio station when I was 15 years old? And I won tickets to go see the movie 16 Candles.
2: No.
1: Yeah, yeah. But anyway, all right. So we're playing for Diamondback tickets. What do we got, Nick? What are we playing?
3: We are playing Beach Shazam, you guys. Niall Horan announced his U.S. tour. So we're playing every direction version of Beach Shazam. Okay?
1: Okay.
3: You can tell me the specific artist and the title of the song. You get 2 points. If you get one or the other, you get 1 point. We're going to start with John Jay.
1: That's One Direction.
3: It is One Direction.
1: That's What Makes You Beautiful. Do you want all the guys in the band?
3: What Makes You Beautiful? I mean, you can go for it.
1: Well, I didn't know if that was more points.
3: I mean, it can be.
1: No. Okay, there's Niall. Niall, Harry, Liam. The other two. Niall, Liam, Harry, Zayn.
4: Four more?
1: No, one more. It's Niall, six. Liam, Harry, Zayn.
5: You're forgetting the one that has, he's supposed to come in here like 5 times, go to the Love Puck shelter.
1: Blows us up all the time?
5: Yeah, he just
3: kept
5: up all the time.
3: Just kept.
1: Liam,
3: kept blowing
1: Niall,
3: us off.
1: Zayn.
5: Which you're going to be like, oh my God, he blows us off all the time.
1: I know, I'm blowing him off.
6: The Directioners are going to come after you.
1: Louis? Yeah. Louis Tomlinson, that's it. Yeah, that's right.
3: Louis, okay, all right. I mean, that's just 1,000 points already.
1: Thank you.
3: For John Jay, we're going to move on now to Rich.
5: It's Taylor Swift from One Direction. Oh, that's Taylor and Zayn. Yeah?
3: Yeah.
5: It's a song I Don't Want to Live Forever from the Fifty Shades of Grey.
3: It is indeed. My goodness. Way to go, Richard. So a whole bunch of points already for both John Jay and Rich. We'll move on now to Miss Peyton.
7: Hairstyles.
3: Yeesh.
7: I dance disco all the time.
3: That's close. We were looking for Dance No More. That's the name of that song. But it's his latest single. Good job, Peyton. 1 point already. Kyle. Harry, you know good long. Why are you sitting
6: on the floor? What kind of pills are you on? That is Harry Styles as well.
3: Yeesh.
6: What is the name of that song?
3: We were looking for... As It Was.
6: That's right.
3: Okay.
7: That was a really good song.
3: 1 point both for Kyle and Peyton. 1,000 points for John Jay. 3 points for Rich. Move on now. It is Lynn's turn.
2: Oh my gosh, I don't know.
3: Niall Horan just announced his tour.
2: Oh, I don't know.
3: Niall Horan just announced his tour.
2: Oh, Niall Horan.
3: Yeah, let's go. Let's go. Niall Horan. That's right. Nice to meet you is the name of that song. Good job. Way to work that out. We'll move on now to Kyle. And we dance all night
6: to the best song ever. It's the best song ever. It's all of them.
3: Right? It is all of them. Yeah. You know the name of the song?
6: I thought it was Best Song Ever.
3: Best Song Ever. Yeah. Good job. Okay. I mean, stiff competition today, Lynn. I wish you luck in this final clip. Reminder, Niall Horan just announced his tour. Yeah, I want you, baby, slow
2: hands, like sweat dripping down my head. That's Niall Horan.
3: Yeah. That's right. We were looking for, of course, Slow Hands. I could tell it was on the tip of her tongue. Way to go, Lynn.
6: Good job, Lynn.
1: All right, so you get tickets to see the Diamondbacks. Congratulations.
2: I appreciate it.
1: And thanks for listening for so long to our radio station.
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0: Hattiesburg's number one hit music station is SL100. David, what's up? You're on the air.
1: Hey, guys. So I had to call in and let you guys know this funny story. I just moved into a new apartment, and I had met one of my new neighbors, and I wanted to sound cool to him. So when I met him, I told him I was a DJ, just kind of casually in passing. And he's like, oh, no way. I'm throwing a party this weekend. You should DJ it. You have to DJ it. And instead of just saying, oh, I lied to you, I kind of just had like this flop panic. And I said, yeah, sounds good. So now I've been watching all these tutorials for like a whole week, downloading different platforms and sound effects. I mean, I even played this, had this car alarm noise in my apartment play for like 20 seconds because I didn't know how to shut it off to practice my transitions. And I'm like, I tried using some AI stuff, and it's just, you know, the party's tonight, and I don't know how to DJ.
2: Oh my gosh, no, this is all you have to do. All you have to do is go to YouTube, find an already pre-mixed set, and then just hook it up to your board.
3: And fake it.
0: Just open up your laptop and have it set up. And you just pretend that, you know, put your finger over one ear.
3: Where's the headphones?
0: Yeah. Piece of cake, man.
1: And do all the little flippy stuff that you
2: do. Yeah.
1: Like,
2: yeah.
1: Like a flipper and then whip your hand off. Like, yeah.

0: Then do what David Guetta does. You put both hands up in the air and just look surprised. He's always like,
1: what if people come behind me, though? Because that's what I always see, that they come behind you and like, look at what you're doing.
0: Then you can be like, we're not in the club.
2: Yeah, I said, nobody behind the TJ.
0: Look, let me tell you something. A lot of artists, like, let's just say Jennifer Lopez, for example, if she does a concert, she has a full-on two-hour concert, right? But if she does a radio event, like we have her at a festival, she has a radio version of that event. You can tell this guy, you can be like, hey, since I'm not at a club,
3: I'm not charging you.
0: I'm not going to do my full setup, man. I'm bringing a house party version. And then, or just say, you got Aux and put a playlist on your phone.
2: Or just do a really terrible job so he never asks you to do it again.
3: No, you can't. You got to represent.
0: You bust out, be like, hey, you guys, you're perfect. Somber.
2: That's my neighbor. He's a terrible teacher.
1: Yeah, I'm going to ask him for a corner. I'll be like, hey, man, I stay private with it, though. Enjoy the show, and then I'll get to the corner. That sounds good.
0: All right, dude.
1: Okay. Well,
0: good luck, man.
1: My confidence just set up. Thanks, guys.
0: That's an easy one to fix. All right, man. Have a great day. By the way, I went on a deep dive on John Summit. Are you guys a big John Summit fans?
4: Yeah, I mean, he's cool. I like John Summit.
0: I think if you know his story.
4: His story is that he dated Ashton Earl, which is Alex Earl's little sister.
0: Do you know his story before that? How he became a DJ?
4: No, what was his deal?
0: He was a freaking accountant. He's an accountant.
3: And so John Summit sounds like an accountant.
0: He's an accountant. Went to school, like wore a suit and tie. Then he started doing this DJ stuff. So now his new album he dropped is all about, I can't remember the title, but it's like CPA. He does stuff. He'll have private shows for accountants.
4: Oh, wow.
0: And he does it. Yeah, it's so fascinating. And he's this, like he'll do his set in a friggin' tie and a coat.
4: Yeah.
0: Because he's an accountant.
4: And also, he also dresses very much like he gives frat boy. Like at the open when he did Bird's Nest, he had the upside down visor to the side.
0: Because he's an accountant.
2: That's so funny.
0: I know. Like he would go to work and be in a cubicle all day. And then he just started doing this.
2: Totally giving his life a complete 180.
0: I think it's such a cool story. I like him now. Now, I will be more than happy to go see him if he goes on around 7.
4: His sets are actually really, really dope.
0: I know. Dutch went to go see him at midnight a couple of years ago.
4: He's good.
0: So, anyway.

0: station. Yeah. Guaranteed human. SL100.
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1: There hasn't been anybody on this show in a long time, Rich, since there was a breakup in a relationship.
2: Was I the last breakup on the show? That was like 13 years ago.
1: I think so, right?
2: Yeah. But good job, everyone.
1: When you did break up, did you have a breakup food? Was there a go-to food? Really? What was it?
2: Yeah. I remember, like, you know, the I don't live here anymore thing. And the first thing I downed was a complete tub of strawberry ice cream.
1: Oh, really?
3: Any particular brand?
2: Yeah, absolutely. It was the Breyers brand. Not Dryers. Breyers. Strawberry. Because it had little chunks of strawberries. And it was not a little tub. I mean, it was like, okay, maybe a half a gallon. Yeah.
1: Well, let me tell you what. I have this article here. It's the most most popular breakup food in every state. And according to Rich, you must live in Rhode Island.
3: Ice cream.
1: Ice cream is number one in Rhode Island.
2: Yeah, ice cream's good.
1: Yeah. What about you, Kyle, when you broke up? When you were broken up?
3: When I was broken up? I find comfort in sweets. So my favorite dessert is cheesecake. So if I were to be broken up, you'll probably find me at Cheesecake Factory getting the dulce de leche cheesecake.
1: Okay, so cheesecake. Would that break out under there's cake, there's candy, there's cupcakes, there's cookies, there's donuts. What would you put that under? There isn't a cheesecake category.
3: I guess maybe cake?
1: Cake. So then you obviously must be from Louisiana, Mississippi,
3: correct,
1: and Virginia.
3: Correct.
1: What about you, Peyton?
4: I'm trying to think about how I want to answer this because I fear mine is very depressing. Mm-hmm. Is there maybe Crown Peach on that list?
1: I don't know what that is.
4: The liquor store.
1: Oh, liquor.
4: Is where I went. That was my food.
1: No. Let's say it's food, not alcohol.
4: Okay, yeah. it would probably be SpaghettiOs.
3: Yeah, that's a good one.
2: Okay.
3: I was like comfort food.
4: SpaghettiOs, pasta maybe.
1: No, that's not in here.
2: How do you not have pasta as breakup food?
1: Pizza's in here.
3: Like a mac and cheese?
1: Mac and cheese is in here.
4: I'll take the mac.
1: Okay, so you're obviously from Maine and New Hampshire.
4: Obviously.
2: We've got a lot of East Coasters.
1: If waffles are your breakup food, it's Minnesota and Oregon. Tacos, Idaho, Kansas, New Mexico, and Texas.
3: What about you, John Jay? What would be your breakup food?
1: My thing is all food. I eat all food whenever I'm stressed. So I'd probably go with Mexican food, carne asada. If you're from Arizona, California, and Michigan, your breakup food is potato chips. Mm. Illinois and Nebraska, popcorn. Connecticut and Massachusetts, pizza. North Dakota and Vermont, garlic bread. Delaware, French toast. Nevada, French fries. Oklahoma and Arkansas, donuts. Cupcakes. You're from Maryland, New Jersey, New York, and Washington, D.C.
2: I'm going to throw the flag on garlic bread because I think, unless maybe you're like, well, I'm not kissing anybody tonight. Might as well go for the...
3: Yeah, well, I mean, you just broke up, so you're probably not, right?
2: Yeah, I'm fine. I'm going to go garlic bread.
1: Utah and Washington, cookies. Mm. Iowa and Missouri, cookie dough. Pennsylvania is chocolate.
3: Just the glob of tube.
2: Yeah. I might want to change.
1: If you're from Alaska, Montana, and Wyoming, it is chicken noodle soup. And if you're from Hawaii, it is candy. And if you're from South Dakota, the number one breakup food is hamburgers.
2: Hamburgers is a good choice, too.
1: Hamburgers. Rachel, good morning. I understand you got a story about how your kid made you laugh.
5: Yeah. Well, it was kind of a funny situation because, I mean, he was five, so he was younger. And we had just had, like, a few of our family members pass away pretty close together. And we were talking about what happens when you pass away and what are the options because our family members got cremated and... And so we're kind of explaining that process. And then like 5 minutes later, we're just out of the blue. He's like, Mom, Dad, I don't think I want to be oven roasted.
3: Oh my gosh. He's so dark.
5: For some reason we thought like he associated, we explained there was like flames and people would go to ashes and he thought of an oven.
4: Smart kid.
3: That's actually such like an accurate depiction.
4: Yeah. Truly. That's hilarious. I feel like kids in funerals in general have some like bizarre things to say because you don't really understand or get it. My mom loves to tell a story when I was like 3 or 4 when my Aunt Kathy had passed away. They had an open casket, so we were all walking by and apparently my mom's holding me and I'm like looking around and I'm like, everyone be quiet. She's sleeping. It's like, you know what I mean? Like, you just don't know. Like, they're just little kiddos.
2: Yeah. And Kathy did not get oven roasted then.
4: And my Aunt Kathy did not. Yeah. She got buried.
5: I know. To this day, we still bring it up. It's really funny.
3: Oh, my gosh. That's hilarious.
2: I kind of like it. If I'm a funeral home, I start offering that as an option. It sounds a little more pleasant than cremated, doesn't it?
3: I don't know.
2: You get oven roasted for your family and presented it in a lovely urn. I don't know, Rachel.
5: It's
2: good marketing.
5: Different.
2: Good marketing from that kid. Start showing your young child Tim Burton movies right away.
5: Oh, my gosh. I know, right?
2: It's done.
6: Do you mind if I chime in on this?
2: No, please do.
3: I would love that.
6: Okay. So Rachel's story reminded me of my grandpa passed last year, right? And I gave the eulogy and I'm like going through it. I'm very emotional. I'm just like just crying as soon as I step up to the altar or whatever it's called, the lectern. And I go, man, every time my grandpa would answer the phone when I'd call him, he'd always answer, "Hello, Nicholas." And I would do anything to hear that again. And without even a second, my son yells, "Hello, Nicholas!" in the back of the church. And so that in turn made me laugh and also cry. And then when we were done, like he only said it like 4 or 5 more times during the eulogy. So then, yeah, he was like, okay, well, I got it once. But anyway, great show. Have a great weekend.
2: Nick's son is 21 years old, too, which means it's weird.
3: I love Theo.
1: All right. It's John Jane Rich.
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1: Hi, good morning.
0: Hey, what's going on? You're on the air.
1: My friends are coming at me for this. They're on this kick that you shouldn't change for a man and, you know, don't change for a guy and all this. And I had this different attitude that I feel like your partner should be the person that inspires you to change. Like that you should be leveling up. You should have someone with you that makes you want to level up, makes you want to be a different person, makes you want to be better at the things you do. And, like, I feel like if you're not doing that, if they're not inspiring you to do that, you're just kind of being complacent. And they are hard disagreeing with me. So I'm just like, okay, I'm taking this to Jackie and Rich. They have rational approaches to things. So help me.
2: I think it depends. I don't think that you should change your personality for a man, but everyone has a little bit of, you know, fixing up to do when it comes to you as a person as a whole. So I think if your man levels you up, absolutely. But do you change who you are to your core for them? I don't know.
3: No, I don't think you do. But I do also think there is in every relationship an element of compromise that needs to happen. But not to the cost of, like, you're literally changing the person you are. Like, what are your friends concerned about?
1: I mean, I think they're just like, you know, you should be a whole person before you meet somebody. And then, like, if they're inspiring you to change, then you're being fake, I think is what they're saying.
3: Change in what way? Like, are you now changing your whole religion? Or are you now just changing your hair shampoo? Like, what, are there specific examples that are freaking them out? Like, what's the red flags?
1: I mean, like, habits and stuff. So, like, I think of, like, the first thing is, like, you know, he's like, I think we should be more active. I think we shouldn't do, like, as many, like, sit-down dates. I'm just like, cool, yeah, that's great. But, like, let's get out and, like, especially now it's warmer, it's like, let's get out and, like, work out for dates and stuff. But I don't normally do that.
4: Well, I kind of like
1: now,
4: that.
1: I think that's a good idea.
4: I like that because he's leveling up, too. He's joining you in the...
0: Here's what I thought of.
4: I think it's fine.
0: When she started telling that story, it made me think of that. I know this girl... And she was single. She would date somebody and she would act like whatever that guy was into, she also was into it.
3: I know something like that.
0: It started with golf. All of a sudden, she was a big golfer, right? And she'd be posting golfing stuff. Then it was like pickleball and it was like dating another guy. And it was like he was into pickleball. So all of a sudden, she was into pickleball. And I think this person made the guy believe that she was already into that before, but she wasn't.
2: That's actually kind of crazy.
0: It's crazy.
3: Yeah, the girl I knew, she like was like, kind of like really preppy, and then she started dating a skater and she started dating totally different. And
0: exactly.
3: She was like, one of the things.
0: I feel like that's what your friends are talking about. Finding, in my opinion, finding somebody that's going to make you better, how can that be a problem?
4: Well, yeah, if you're doing it together, I think that's fine because he's saying we should have more active dates. He's not telling you change for me. He's saying let's get better together. Like, I think that's probably fine.
0: If you're like, oh my God, I love Bruno Mars, it's a great, and he also, a guy's like, oh, I love Bruno Mars too. You know, they're making stuff up.
3: Right.
0: Like, that's what it's like, a sociopath. But either way, good luck, Marcy. I think I think everybody here gave you good advice.
1: Okay. Okay, good. Thanks.
0: Thanks, Marcy. Have a great day.

0: It's SL100.
1: It's time for Stacks and Hacks. Stacks of information, Rich has life hacks. I want you guys to think, when do you think was the first time OMG was used? OMG. What does OMG stand for?
2: Oh my God.
1: When was the first time that was used? Because there's proof of the first time
2: this was ever
1: used. Yeah.
3: Okay, well, when did texting begin? Way a long time ago with the QWERTY keyboard.
2: Phone call was made 150 years ago.
4: You think they were doing that back then?
3: First text message.
4: I feel like it wasn't a text message. I feel like it's a TV show,
2: it's
4: like a
2: slang.
4: Friend situation.
3: It's definitely text.
2: My guess is 2002.
1: 2002? Kyle, you say text?
3: Yeah, I'm going to go 99.
1: The first known use of OMG was in a letter to Winston Churchill in 1917.
4: What? Whoa, they were so cool.
3: A letter?
1: A letter. Someone said, OMG, Winston.
3: Dude, that was a time traveler for sure.
4: For sure.
3: They didn't know what hit them. They're like, what is what? OMG?
2: What is this?
3: Winston.
2: Time.
1: Hello, right? OMG.
3: What is this OMG?
4: Damn.
1: Winston's like, what the hell?
4: You're talking about jumping the hipness by about 120 years. That's cool.
1: The average person says they want 17 extra hours per week to devote to having fun. That's 2.4 more hours a day is what people need.
2: I would rather have a nap.
4: Well, that could be fun.
2: For those extra 2.2 hours.
1: You know how you guys, you ever done like peace signs in a picture?
2: Yeah.
1: Or put fingers behind someone's head
2: for years.
1: According to new reports, cell phones are now able to capture such high resolution images, it's possible your fingerprints could be extracted from them if you make a peace sign or V signatures behind someone's head.
2: No, that's ridiculous. Wild.
3: Why are hackers so innovative?
1: Isn't that crazy?
2: No, that's scary, because if you're able to blow that up, then you could probably make a 3D print of that, and then somebody criminal could make gloves and put your fingerprints on.
1: Make
3: love Mission
1: to
3: Impossible.
1: Your fingerprints.
3: Ew.
1: Is that what you said?
2: No. Gloves.
1: That's what I heard. Make love to your fingerprints.
3: Gloves.
2: Gloves.
1: A mother on Instagram is going viral for explaining how her daughter has car ranch. You guys know what car ranch is?
2: A ranch in their car, like Noah has car pepper?
5: We were having dinner, and my 17-year-old daughter says to me, there's no ranch. And I said, I'm sorry, I guess we're out of ranch. So she says, hold on. And she gets up, and she walks out of the house, and she walks right back in. And she goes, I just remembered I have car ranch. When I go to Chick-fil-A, I just get extra packets of ranch and I just keep them in my car. I said, how long has that ranch been in your car? She's like, I don't know, months? You can't just eat ranch that's been sitting in a vehicle. We live in Florida. That is a recipe for explosive diarrhea.
4: Totally. Goes,
5: it's fine. Open that up, dunk, eat.
1: Noah's got what? Car pepper?
4: Car pepper grinder
1: mounted to his dashboard. Yeah. Yes.
4: But the ranch, doesn't it have dairy and stuff in it? I mean, that's got to go bad.
2: Yeah, that would suss me out.
1: 85% of Americans say they've avoided at least one conversation in the past month because it might lead to conflict. 35% admit to doing it four or more times in the last month.
2: Oh, yeah.
1: 61% regularly think it's just not worth getting into when conversations turn difficult.
2: Literally every conversation I have with my sister, I have to stop myself because I'm like, we're about to start cussing each other out.
4: I got kicked under the table on Mother's Day because Stacey's aunt was asking me about, I don't know, like, Candace Owens, Tucker Carlson. I was going to give her a lowdown, and I got the strongest kick under the table. Stacey leans over. Don't start. We need to get out of here within an hour. She's going to keep going. So I had to shut it down immediately.
1: The last thing I'm going to get into for Sex Snacks is I have a list of strange hobbies of celebrities. Guess who collects vintage typewriters?
2: Johnny Depp.
1: Nope.
3: Taylor Swift.
1: Tom Hanks.
3: Oh.
1: Guess who grew up collecting knives?
4: Knives.
2: Someone scary. Jack Nicholson.
1: Close. Angelina Jolie.
4: That tracks.
1: Guess who collects taxidermy animals? Her collection includes a deer, an owl, and a zebra.
2: Someone disturbing.
1: That means real. That's like they have a real life zebra stuff.
3: Natasha Leone.
1: Amanda Seyfried.
3: Uh-huh. What?
2: She actually low key gives that vibe in The Housemaid. So.
1: Guess who plays Dungeons and Dragons all the time?
2: Someone super cool.
4: Michael Cera.
1: Joe Manganiello.
2: Who's that?
1: He's a really, really good-looking guy married to Sofia Vergara. He was in the Magic Mike videos. Mm. Guess who's a sketch artist?
3: That could be anyone. Lindsay Lohan.
1: Terry Crews. Guess who collects lunchboxes?
4: Ooh, that's a fun one.
2: Margot Robbie.
1: Dave Bautista. Guess who raises pigeons and races them collectively?
4: Oh, Mike Tyson does that.
1: Mike Tyson. Guess who's a painter?
2: I'm sure a lot of them.
4: John Cougar Mellencamp.
1: Jason Momoa. Guess who loves to play World of Warcraft?
4: Quit betraying me.
1: Henry Cavill, Superman. All right, Rich, what do you got for life hacks?
4: You know, your grandma was right when she told you to stand up and sit up straight. Mm-hmm. Because when you are stressed out, the thing that can make you feel better the fastest is straightening up, because it actually sends a whole signal to your body that says, hey, we're okay. Slouching, though, is connected to stress, tension. While better posture helps you breathe better, relax tight muscles, and feel more focused almost instantly. 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

0: are Hattiesburg's number one hit music station, SL 100. Listen to this. Yesterday, I was giving you guys an update on this. I started this, what's called the GLP-3. It's not out yet because it's not FDA approved. It's called Retatrutide, but everyone calls it Reta. It's called Reta, right? And it's like, there's Ozempic. That's like the first one that came out. Then there was the Tirzepatide, the second one. And this is going to be the third one. It's not out yet, but people can get it. So I've been taking it for like 6 or 7 weeks maybe. And I feel like I was doing it wrong because I'm always hungry, right? And it's supposed to take away your appetite, right?
1: Yeah, that's what
0: right?
1: I hear.
0: Right? And so at the we had this dinner the other night. I went to the buffet 3 times. We did this dinner last night with my in-laws. And I ordered a salmon plate. And I was like hungry. And I was like, hey, I go, how much salmon comes with? They go, 7 ounces. And I go, can I get double salmon? And they're like, sure. And I ate it all. And I was, you know, I was like, all right, I mean, I could keep eating, but I stayed away from my dessert. They had dessert and stuff. But yesterday after the show, I went to the gym and I weighed myself. I've lost 20 pounds.
2: Oh, my gosh.
1: Really?
0: Yes.
3: I feel like you can see it. Like, you posted a picture when you were in Hawaii and Scott and I were like, he looks really thin. Like, you can see it in your face, your stature.
0: Because I'm eating. And I'm like,
1: well, then that stuff's the stuff.
0: I know. That's what I'm saying. Yeah. I've been bitching about it, not working because I keep eating. I'm eating all the time.
2: I don't understand. You're like losing the like fat, but you're gaining it in muscle or something like that. Like maybe there's something. I don't know how that stuff works.
0: Our scale broke at our house, so I can't weigh myself like I normally do all the time. So it's random that I weighed myself. So I was at the gym. There was a scale. I jumped on it. And I was like, what?
1: That's
0: like,
1: pretty cool.
0: What? Like it's crazy.
1: 20
0: right?
1: pounds is no easy feat. That's
0: so
1: hard.
0: You see it in my face, Colm. So that makes me feel good because I haven't seen anything and no one has said anything to me. So I'm
3: maybe
0: like,
3: you kind of feel like you're eating all the time, but you're not eating as much. Does that make sense? The frequency may still be there, but you know normally you would go to the buffet 8 times.
0: You're right. On Easter, I did 7 times.
3: Yeah.
0: But what's funny is that yesterday I was so concerned I gave myself another dose. Yesterday morning, before, I know.
1: You better take it easy now.
3: Settle down over there. Don't get ahead of yourself.
0: Like, this does not work, and boom,
3: you
0: take more.
3: Still wanted to be safe.
0: And then I ordered more online.
1: Do you know I was reading about that Reta thing, and it said two things I thought were interesting. One, they say if you take too much, your skin will start itching, like a lot. Ugh. Like you're like people have.
0: I wish you would have told me that because now I'm going to start itching.
1: But the other thing is they say it's really good for like the additional benefit is that you won't get like dementia or Alzheimer's later because it really helps your brain stay active.
0: Oh, that's good.
1: That's kind of cool. Because
0: yeah.
1: I worry about you going crazy a little bit. Just a little.
0: So you know how like I monitor my sleep all the time too, right? I have 3 devices that monitor my sleep and stuff, right? One is the Whoop, one is the Oura Ring, and one is the Sleep 8 mattress. I woke up this morning. The first thing I usually download is the Oura Ring. Oura Ring said I was like in the 80s. And I was like, okay, 80s? That's great. I feel fantastic. You know, 80s on a school night with the little sleep we get, I'm like, this is great. That's how I start on my morning. Then the Sleep 8 mattress sends you a text later in the, like, within the hour of waking up. Sleep 8 tells me I had a 69. And I'm like, oh, God, I feel terrible. I'm like, oh, God, how can I sleep with a 69?
1: See, that's why I keep saying if you monitor that so much, if you're so monitored, just even for your own, it's got to affect you one way or another.
3: But what did the third one say?
0: Okay, so normally I don't look at my Whoop till

0: Lunar One. I don't know why. It's a weird thing I started, but I couldn't help it today. So I looked at my Whoop or my, yeah, the Whoop, and the Whoop gave me an 87.
1: That's okay. Even better.
2: You
1: that's
2: take
1: even
2: the median better. Of all
3: yeah,
2: three.
0: I know. That's what I did. Last week, though, one day on Saturday, all three of my devices were the exact same at a 91. And I was like, this is amazing. These things are great. But now, so now I don't know how trustworthy the Sleep 8 mattress is.
4: So you don't know how you feel because you don't know what scored.
0: I don't know what to believe now. And I can't just trust.
4: I can't tell you that I feel good because what if I'm wrong?
0: I can't trust you. Yeah. But no, generally speaking, I feel pretty good.
4: Yes, now I'm worried about him being crazy again, Kyle. You're right.
0: I feel good, but the Sleep mattress tells me I shouldn't feel good. But anyway, it's John.

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0: 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Shoot us a text. Text JJR or whatever you want to say to the number 96893 or call us. By the way, if you text us and we call you back, pick up the phone. It's not a scam. We are calling you because a lot of times you get these blocked numbers and it's like, oh, but this is us. If we call you from, I don't even know the number is that we call from. Is it 877 number? Doesn't matter. If you text us and get a call that you don't know, answer it. It's us.
1: Yeah, I actually got a text the other day and I immediately knew it was a scam. Part of me really wanted to respond because I've never gotten a scam text like this. But then the other part of me was like, well, if I respond, then they know there's a person here and it's going to go, I don't know, then maybe if I type in the letter L, malware is installed immediately, mm-hmm. right? So I ended up deleting it, but I took a screenshot of it because it came from like a 352 number, which I don't know where that is. I don't know anyone with a 352 area code. And it said, I hope we can continue to maintain our harmonious relationship. Please stop this behavior.
0: Oh, God.
2: Like, well, that's different.
1: I so badly want to be like, what behavior? What are you talking about?
0: Right.
1: I also want to be harmonious. But then, like, you know, it's like, obviously, definitely a scam.
0: Right.
3: It's a Florida gate code or a Florida area code.
0: Yeah, but usually when you put in the area code, it'll tell you there's like a whole bunch of scam names attached
3: to it. 352 area codes.
0: No, if you type in the full number, it'll be
1: definitely like rage bait.
0: They wanted me
1: to respond.
0: You get those all the time, like, hey, are we still on for lunch?
1: Right.
0: Like, who is this? Turns out it was a friend of mine.
2: Yeah, Kushiko.
0: That was a bad example.
1: Like, what
0: bad
1: behavior? Example for me. So I didn't respond, but also, like, that's a pretty good one because it really made me want to respond.
2: Sure.
0: You're afraid what happens, right? Because if you do it, what if all of a sudden all your phone stuff's gone and all your bank accounts are empty?
1: Like, all you have to do, and it's not even, it's probably like one letter you have to type and then they're in. And you go in, and you know, all the apps on your phone, you got your whole life on your phone.
0: Mm-hmm.
1: I mean, they could delete all my photos or take my bank information or whatever. So I just didn't, but I really want to know, like, why is my behavior stopping our harmonious relationship?
0: Scam texts are everywhere.
1: You'll never know.
0: Jocelyn, you get a scam? Scam text?
4: Yes.
0: What happened?
4: I did. Hey. So I got a text from this random number and I just like decided to go along with it because like, why not?
0: Oh, good. So you did what Kyle was afraid of. Good. Let's hear about how your bank accounts got taken out. What happened?
4: So basically I got this text. It was like, can you move my 3 p.m. and tell my wife I'm still in meetings? Like, obviously, clearly that was meant for someone's assistant. And so I was like, yeah, I'm just going to text back and say, absolutely. And then I was like, you know what? This is fun. So I asked what the real reason was. And this man literally just unloads on me. He's secretly at a baseball game, skipping work. So like, and here I was like, all right, cool. I'm going to play assistant. Let's do this. Out of boredom, let's help him figure out this false, fake alibi. We draft excuses. And then like, he accidentally had called me instead of texting back and then starts talking before I could say anything. And then he actually like was like, wait. You're a random person.
2: You're like, yeah, but now I'm all involved in your lying story. So let me help
4: you. Yeah, I'm like so invested. And then at one point he's like, can I like still text you though? Can you still text my wife though? Because you're actually really good at this.
3: Oh my gosh.
4: That's funny.
3: You didn't feel like guilty, like girl's guilt for like kind of like, you know what I mean?
4: Really? Because like this is someone I have no idea who this person is.
2: And is he cheating? He was just going to a baseball game instead of being at work, right?
3: That sounds still sus, though. What are you lying to your wife for?
4: It's true. It does sound very sus.
0: He's a gambler.
4: I admit to cheating, but...
0: By the way, so
4: that far.
0: You didn't get a scam text. You got a mistext, a wrong number. Yeah, because that's
4: you're
0: different,
4: right?
2: Which makes me think, what if Kyle's was a wrong number and we can find out what the behavior is that's messing with the harmoniousness?
1: I'll give you the number. You
0: want me to call the number?
1: Phone.
0: You want to call the number?
3: Do it.
1: Yeah,
3: call it.
1: Let's call it.
0: All right, Jocelyn, thanks for calling in. Thanks for listening.
4: Thank you.
0: Okay.
2: We start the phone call with, first of all, our behavior is awesome.
0: 91352. All of iHeart's bank accounts get drained.
1: I'm like nervous right now. I'm nervous.
3: Oh, it's ringing.
2: That might have happened last quarter already.
0: It's
1: Who are you?
0: It's a friend of Kyle's.
1: Who are you?

0: You want harmonious. You need to pick up the phone.
1: Kyle's phone is so heavy. What's that about? Why wouldn't they pick up?
2: I know.
3: I'm shocked that it's actually...
1: Oh, shh.
4: Please leave your message for 352...
5: Hey, returning your call. You text me about being in a harmonious, a harmonious relationship, and I'd like to continue the harmonious relationship. In fact, I'd like to play harmonica for you during this relationship. Hermione, the girl from Harry Potter, Hermione.
6: He's going to sacrifice himself.
7: No, you can't. There must be another way.
5: Anyway, this is Hermione calling you back about getting the band together to do their harmonica thing, all of us.
6: Harry. To you, that has to go.
5: All right. Is harmony there? And I love hominy in my soup. Hominy. Anyway, calling you back. Love you.
8: Nothing heinous.
1: I can't say harmonious.
3: The fact that it like ran through to a voicemail though tells me that like that's not like a bot.
1: That's
3: like,
1: a real person.
2: It is 100% a bot.
1: It's a friend of Kyle's trying to reconnect.
2: You know
1: who it is? It's your cousin that got mad at you at your wedding. She hasn't talked to in 10 years.
2: There's been no behavior.
1: Finally, she's addressing the whole wedding issue from 13 years ago.
0: She's like, maybe it's cooled down just a touch.
1: Anyway, good stuff. All right, it's John J. Rich.
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1: Kyle learned a new Gen Alpha slang word, but before you tell us that slang word, guess what slang word is the only slang word that has been used by almost every generation?
2: Oh, I got a guess right now.
1: What?
2: I think it's got to be cool.
3: Wow, that's pretty cool.
4: Really? Wow, cool.
3: Cool.
5: You know how you think giving a kid a cool name will make him cool? It doesn't.
6: Oh, man, that's not cool.
7: Good God, that was cool. It was so cool. I know you've heard it a billion times and it probably gets old, but you're the man.
6: Seriously? That is not cool.
1: Yeah, cool. Cool. So
2: it transcends.
8: Never goes out of style.
2: Yeah.
1: So when you tell us this new slang word you learned, Kyle, I have slang words from the 50s that really popular in the 50s.
2: Oh,
1: I've never even heard of them before.
2: Oh,
1: some,
2: really?
1: Some of them, yeah. But go. So what happened? What'd you learn?
8: So I was in the car with my kids, and I've told you guys that when somebody says a word that comes from a song, I like to say, oh, that's from a song. And then I play the song for my kids, and they get really frustrated,
1: uh-huh,
8: and they get real worked up, and I get like satisfied in that moment because I feel like they're learning some history of music and it's pretty awesome. But this time they already knew the song. Someone was like, yeah, I guess it's like kind of like an unknown situation. And I was like, Into the Unknown, you know, from Frozen 2.
1: Uh-huh.
8: And I was like, do you guys want to hear this song? They're like, no. And he's like, Mom, that song is so zesty. And I was like, I don't know that one. What do you mean zesty? I was like, because zesty could be good. You know, like it's like, it's fun. It's zesty. A little spicy. She goes, no, Mom. It's like cringe. And I was like, so zesty apparently is the new cringe for Gen Alpha.
2: Really?
8: Cringe is out, zesty is in.
1: Dutch uses, I haven't heard him use it in a while, but usually it's when it was something like, it's almost like he switched it out for the word sexy. Like if you wore an outfit, ooh, zesty. Ooh, that's zesty.
9: Really? Because yeah. I feel like I've always heard it differently. Like, okay, for example, like all the NBA players, the younger Gen Z NBA players are all blinged out and iced uh-huh out. Like they're zesty.
1: Zesty, yeah. So that doesn't.
2: So that's
1: mean,
2: cringe.
1: That
2: doesn't cringe.
9: I mean, that's zesty. It's not cringe. It's not cringe, but it's also not fly. It's just like, okay, you do you, I guess.
1: That's how I feel. Dutch
2: it's
1: was
2: dismissive.
1: Using it.
9: Yeah,
1: it's that's a, how I feel.
9: It's almost like I mean, it's just like you're kind of zesty. You're kind of a little.
8: But that's the way Gen Z's using it. This is Gen Alpha.
9: Yeah. Big difference. Yeah.
1: I'm trying to see the difference between, I can't tell the way, like when, to me, my translation was sexy. I can't tell what your translation is, negative or positive. I can't tell.
9: I think it's, take it as you will. I don't know. I also asked for the explanation. What does that mean? But I feel like you could probably label my brother Jalen as zesty.
2: Okay, maybe? What does that mean?
9: I don't know. Like, I mean, just kind of you're just kind of zesty. Like, you kind of got a little bit of a pep in your step. Like, maybe you're a man who kind of embodies like girly traits, like wearing diamonds all the time.
1: But your brother, are you saying gay?
9: Not really, because I don't think gay is the right way to use it.
1: Okay, Noah, what?
10: Yeah, if Dutch is calling you zesty, he's calling you gay.
9: Yeah, I wouldn't say that.
1: Hilarious.
9: But,
1: so now
8: but
1: that
8: you describe that, but you wouldn't say
1: you now that you have, say that.
10: You can have multiple words. You can use zesty in a couple different ways, but most of the time it's calling someone gay, at least for Gen Z. So the way Dutch is coming at you, yeah.
1: Oh my God, it's all making sense now.
9: Thank you for coming in when
8: he was calling you sexy.
1: Do you know how many times he said that to me?
2: And he's been just getting away with it. That's why he keeps using it, because you're not catching on.
8: He's like, Dad doesn't even know.
1: Oh, well, thank you. Oh my God.
2: It's a word for Kyle's kids. You wouldn't be in the know.
9: Zesty's cringe.
1: Oh, okay, so check out these slang words from the 1954. Since we're talking about slang,
2: I was thinking, wouldn't cool have been around in the 50s too? Yeah,
1: yeah, it was.
2: It had stayed around this long
1: before that. It was even before that. So a fluky. You ever heard of fluky?
9: Mm-mm. Mm-mm.
1: A fluky is a jerk. If you're at the movies, it's called a heckle-thon, and a flip-lip is a person who makes wisecracks.
2: A flip-lip, you got
1: it. Flip-lip.
2: Giving me the flip-lip, are ya?
9: I'm like a lip-flip.
1: Double bubble. Double bubble. Anyone know what that means?
2: It has to do with gum?
1: It's a cute girl.
2: Oh.
1: And you double bubble. Okay. Spooning your scarf.
2: Mm-mm. Huh?
1: I saw Kyle spooning her scarf this morning, actually. Eating your food. That means eating your food.
8: Okay.
1: What about George?
2: George. I guess that would be you would be a dad, right?
1: It means money.
8: Such a George.
2: Oh, money.
1: It's money.
2: Really?
1: Check out all the George Kyle's got in her
8: like
1: purse.
8: Dollar bills. Yeah.
1: Yeah, yeah. This one was the number one slang in the 50s. And it was called, people would say, if you were a well-dressed kid, cool Jonah. Cool Jonah.
2: No wonder those didn't like hang in there.
8: Didn't stick around.
1: So then along the lines, somebody asked Americans to rank 40 things on a scale of very cool, somewhat cool, and not very cool. And I pulled the top things of that are very cool. Video games.
2: Okay.
1: Avocados. 25% of people's avocados are very cool. Classical music. Okay. 26% of people said classical music is cool. 13% said not cool at all. Iced tea or tea? Math, 29% said very cool. What do you guys think about sourdough bread?
8: Very cool.
2: It's pretty hip right now, sure.
1: What, Kyle?
8: It's very cool right now.
1: Sourdough bread, very cool. American football.
9: Cool.
1: Very cool. Online surveys?
9: Not cool.
1: Very cool. Coffee?
2: Very cool.
1: Very. More people like coffee than all the other things I've read you before.
2: Yeah, people love their coffee.
1: Watching movies?
2: Very cool.
1: Computers?
2: Cool.
8: Just regular cool.
1: Kyle, rock music?
8: Cool.
1: Very cool. Kyle, reading books?
8: Not cool.
1: 49% said reading books is very cool.
9: I'm like super cool and super smart.
8: 49% is less than half, though.
1: Rich, outer space?
2: Very cool.
1: 56% said very cool.
2: Yes.
1: Science, paint and science?
9: Pretty cool. Very cool.
1: Okay, yeah, very cool. What about sports betting, Rich?
2: That's very cool right now.
1: Sports betting, 45% said not cool at all.
2: Oh, really?
1: Only 7% said very cool.
2: Really?
1: Cryptocurrency, Kyle?
8: Not cool.
1: Not cool. Marijuana, Peyton?
9: Very cool.
1: 35% of the people in the survey said not cool at all.
2: Oh.
1: Beer, Peyton?
9: Very cool.
1: Not cool.
9: What?
1: Not cool.
2: Boy, you are so out right now.
9: I feel like whoever made that survey is so out.
1: Not cool.
2: You're a flipper now.
9: Switch it up.

0: SL 100, Hattiesburg's number one hit music station. Good morning, Lynn.
1: Good morning.
0: We're going to play a game for Diamondback tickets. What? What's up? What do you say?
1: I'm just so excited because I've been listening to this station since I was in high school in the 80s. And this is the first time I've gotten through.
2: Oh, wow.
0: Where'd you go to high school?
1: I went to Marcos Teniza.
0: You know, I also went to high school in the 80s here. And do you know that I was color 14 on this radio station when I was 15 years old? And I won tickets to go see the movie 16 Candles.
1: No.
0: Yeah, yeah. But anyway, all right. So we're playing for Diamondback tickets. What do we got, Nick? What are we playing?
2: We are playing Beach Shazam, you guys. Niall Horan announced his U.S. tour. So we're playing every Direction version of Beach Shazam. Okay?
0: Okay.
2: You can tell me the specific artist and the title of the song. You get 2 points. If you get one or the other, you get 1 point. We're going to start with John Jay.
0: That's One Direction.
2: It is One Direction.
0: That's What Makes You Beautiful. Do you want all the guys in the band?
2: What Makes You Beautiful? I mean, you can go for it.
0: Well, I didn't know if that was more points.
2: I mean, it can be.
0: No. Okay, there's Niall, Harry, Liam, the other two. Niall, Liam, Harry, Zayn.
3: That's 4 more?
0: No, 1 more. It's Niall, 6. Liam, Harry, Zayn.
4: You're forgetting the one that has, he's supposed to come in here like 5 times, go to the love pup shelter.
2: Blows us up all the time.
4: Yeah,
2: he just kept
4: all the time.
2: Just kept
0: Liam,
2: kept blowing
0: Niall, Zayn.
4: When you heard, you're going to be like, oh my God, he blows us off all the time.
0: I know, I'm blowing him up.
5: Directioners are going to come after you.
0: Louis? Louis Tomlinson, that's it. Yeah, that's right.
2: Louis.

0: my gosh, I don't know.
1: Niall Horan just announced his tour.
0: Oh, I don't know.
1: Niall Horan just announced his tour.
0: Oh, Niall Horan.
1: Yeah, let's go. Let's go. Niall Horan. That's right. Nice to meet you is the name of that song. Good job. Way to work that out. We'll move on now. But Kyle. And we did.
2: Right?
1: It is all of them. Yeah. You know the name of the song?
2: I thought it was Best Song Ever.
1: Best Song Ever. Yeah. Good job. Okay. I mean, stiff competition today, Lynn. I wish you luck in this final clip. Reminder, Niall Horan just announced his tour.
3: Yeah, I want you, baby, slow hands, like sweat dripping down my head.
0: That's Niall Horan.
1: Yeah. That's right. We were looking for, of course, Slow Hands. I could tell it was on the tip of her tongue. Way to go, Lynn.
2: Good job, Lynn.
4: All right, so you get tickets to see the Diamondbacks. Congratulations.
0: I appreciate it.
4: And thanks for listening for so long to our radio station.
0: Thank you. Hi, everybody.
2: Hi. Hey,
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1: Kyle Pate, what do you guys got for entertainment news?
2: Travis and Jason Kelce have their podcast. They had Colin Jost on. Now, Colin Jost is married to Scarlett Johansson. Travis Kelce engaged to Taylor Swift.
3: As two guys who are also of the plus one fraternity and have this same experience, how nice is it to be the less famous person in your relationship?
4: Huge relief.
2: It was funny because then Colin went on to say because Scarlett Johansson is so famous, people find him more approachable. So like more people come up to him because he's like less intimidating. But also when they go to like restaurants like Chipotle or something, they usually get Scarlett's order wrong because they're so starstruck by her. What did you say? No pickles? But then it comes out with the pickles anyways. It was actually very funny to see that. And kind of like a, I don't know, it like makes me feel like Travis is so much more lovable because it's like, he knows. Mm-hmm. He knows.
1: It was a great clip. And by that, I don't mean the haircut place.
2: Ray J had a new interview. Obviously, he still has some ongoing legal battles with Kim Kardashian and Kris Jenner. In it, he said he's a little worried about his own safety and claimed he would not be completely surprised if Kris Jenner tried to hurt him or maybe put a hit out on him. He offered no evidence for that accusation, and I'm sure they're going to bring that up in the legal proceedings because that's kind of an intense accusation, but
5: he's making her seem like she's like this queen pin or something. Like,
2: I know.
5: She's gonna put a hit out.
2: Well, I mean, Kris Jenner is pretty powerful.
5: Yeah. I mean, yeah, but like,
2: not
5: come
2: she's
5: on,
2: put
5: Ray
2: hit out
5: J,
2: on people.
5: Like,
2: but
5: that is just he is reaching with that.
2: I mean,
5: but
2: Kanye was worried about it.
5: I know.
2: Maybe they know something.
5: Maybe actually, you're right. Maybe they do know something between those lines. I know. Speaking of the Kar Jenners, Kylie Jenner, she was on Jake Shane's podcast yesterday as part of what she is calling her podcast tour. So she got into how she's currently obsessed with The Legend of Zelda, Breath of the Wild. People are geeking out about that. And then she got into the early seasons of Keeping Up with the Kardashians. And she basically said, while things were wild and insane and she grew up on that show, filming actually is what kept them together.
2: Oh,
5: and
2: totally.
5: I was like, makes sense. I mean,
2: I think Chloe's talked about that before. Like, how cool is it that, like, we get to work with our family? Like, we're not all in separate work lives. Like,
5: right.
2: Our work life brings us together in our family life, which is really awesome.
5: Yeah, I think that's really cool. I actually saw on Instagram yesterday too that Alex Earle dropped the little a teaser for her new reality show that's coming on Netflix. And I'm just thinking, I'm like, I'm curious, in 5 years, will Alex Earle be on her way? Like, will her family be the next Kardashians? Who knows?
2: Perhaps. Now, you know, Kylie is with Timothy Chalamet, and Timothy's name came up on Logan Paul's podcast when he had Clavicular on. They were like rating different people in Hollywood because, you know, Clavicular with the looks maxing and whatever. So he was rating different celebrities' looks.
6: What do you rank Timothy Chalamet?
7: Probably also around 6.25.
6: And his SMV?
7: Pretty high.
6: And then who?
7: He's only going to get girls that are on like birth control, though.
6: Women on birth control are more attracted to feminine men, is what you're saying?
7: Yes, correct. Because they're taking their E. And women with higher estrogen are attracted to like more masculine looking faces.
2: I don't know the medical accuracy of that.
5: I
2: had to look it up too. It apparently means your sexual market value.
5: Oh. Okay. I am so tired of Clavicular.
2: Every time he talks, it's controversial.
1: He says Timothy Chalamet is a 6.5 or whatever.
2: He thinks he's a 6.5 in looks, but his market value is
1: higher,
2: really high.
1: Because he's famous and whatever. Okay.
2: Yeah.
1: I understand what he's saying. I do. Because if Timothy Chalamet was working at Starbucks and wasn't an actor, you'd be, that guy's cute. But you wouldn't be, oh my God. But now because he's massive star, his SMV is higher. I totally get that.
8: But you're taking that from the guy who beats his face with a hammer to look better.
5: Right. And, and he literally just got arrested for shooting at an alligator, like randomly. Like this dude just needs to stop talking.
1: Well, his life, everything he's saying is silly, but his point of view there makes sense to me. Yeah.
2: There you go. Lizzo's point of view about social media is not great right now. You know, she's got an album that's coming out June 5th, and she says it's getting really hard to promote it.
9: The general public has no idea when music is actually coming out. I have had several occasions where there were artists whose music I was actually looking forward to, I completely missed because I didn't realize it was out because my algorithm didn't tell me. And I don't want to blame everything on the algorithm. Of course, we curate our own reality. However, most of music marketing is online. Ever since the algorithm has been showing us things out of order, baby, there's actually no way to successfully promote an album where everyone knows your album is coming.
8: That's wild.
1: Can I address that? I'd like to address that to Lizzo. In fact, I think you should take a video of this, Nick, and send it to Lizzo.
2: Okay.
1: Lizzo, if you like to market your new album, come to the radio station. Come sit right here. Let's play some tracks off the new album. Let's talk about some of your tracks, and you can market it that way. That's a big, big, huge way. There's billions of people that listen to the radio every day. They're not just on social media, Lizzo. Okay,
2: come she to this. Did, she I invite, did I want to invite her here. That.
1: Bring your flute and let's go over some of your music.
8: Radio works, Lizzo. Mm-hmm.
2: She did address that a little bit by saying that the budget for that kind of stuff has gone way down, so that's why they rely.
1: Well, she's a multimillionaire. You can fly here. You don't want to invest in your career. Spend some money. Fly. If you live in LA, I'll buy your flight on Southwest Airlines. I will fly you here on Southwest Airlines. You sit right here. Bring your flute. And let's go over some
5: How's she going to turn this off or down?
1: I don't know. We got to get it to her.
2: Come on down.
1: Get this in her algorithm. Okay.
2: Okay.

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0: You went to JCPenney to find those summer fashion staples, like shorts and tees from A&A in St. John's Bay. But you also scored cherry red sunglasses, a super cute straw bucket bag, adorable espadrilles, and a bold maxi dress that you can wear pretty much anywhere. And is that a sunny little suitcase? Well, with deals like these, it's easy to find exactly what you are and aren't looking for. Yes, JCPenney.
2: SL 100.

0: Florida man or Florida fake? That's your answer. Now, it could be Florida woman or Florida fake. There's an old internet joke that all crazy news stories are all happen in Florida. You've heard that before, right?
1: Of course.
0: Yeah, okay. So I'm gonna give you the following story. You tell me if it's real, you say Florida man. If it's fake, you say Florida fake. And if it's about a woman, you say Florida woman. Rich. Florida man arrested after driving car in the ocean. Man says, not my fault, the truck don't surf.
2: Boy, that sure does sound classic Florida. John Jay, I'm going to say Florida man.
0: It is a true story. Florida man happened in 2024. The guy drove his truck in the ocean, and during his arrest, was overheard telling the deputies, not my fault, truck don't surf.
3: Okay.
0: Peyton. Florida woman arrested after attempting to baptize her boyfriend in a public fountain on their 3-month anniversary.
4: Florida woman.
0: That is Florida fake.
3: Ah! Oh, man.
4: Started off rough.
0: Kyle, Florida man detained after attempting to host unlicensed hot dog eating world championship in a funeral home parking lot.
3: Florida man.
0: That is Florida fake.
3: No, I could see that happening, though. No, I could see it.
0: Florida man had hours-long junk food feast inside a closed Walgreens.
2: Oh, yeah. Boy, that sounds very Florida, too. I'm going to go Florida man.
0: That is a true story. Florida man. Happened in July of 2024. Peyton. Florida woman arrested after attempting to ride...
4: Alligator. Florida woman.
0: That is Florida fake.
4: What? No, I guarantee
3: they don't arrest them for that.
4: We would be able to find a Florida woman riding an alligator.
3: Yeah, they just let her. I'm just kidding.
0: Kyle, Florida woman stormed the Capitol in a scuba mask, searched for in the bathroom.
3: Why? I mean, well, Florida woman.
0: It's true. That happened.
3: Okay.
0: Mm-hmm. Lynn Marie Curie, 56, traveled from Naples to D.C. to participate in the effort to overturn the 2020 presidential election.
2: Hmm.
0: Rich, Florida man takes on bizarre challenge of eating raw chicken every day.
2: Well, he would probably be dead. I'm going to say Florida fake.
0: That is Florida man. That happened.
2: Whoa.
0: I remember playing the clips of the guy on the air. Yeah, he filmed himself eating slabs of raw chicken and chugging raw eggs for his 400,000 Instagram followers for a few months. There's no word on how his turned out. But
2: He can't be doing well.
0: Peyton, woman, Florida woman jailed after challenging cruise ship captain to karaoke, a karaoke sing-off on the intercom at 2 a.m.
4: That doesn't seem like something you'd get arrested for. She sounds like a hoot. Fake.
0: It is fake.
3: Okay. Good job.
0: Kyle, Florida woman arrested at Port Everglades attempting to board cruise with 14 bottles of wine strapped to her body.
3: Oh, heck yeah. Florida man, woman.
0: Florida fake.
2: Oh.
0: Rich, Florida man buys a mask at a gas station to burglarize a bank across the street.
2: Oh, totally. Florida man.
0: Florida man, that's true. Peyton, Florida woman arrests after attempting to pay court fees with Kohl's gift cards.
4: Florida man.
0: That's Florida fake.
4: Florida fake. Take it.
0: Just to help you out, when I say Florida woman, that means the answer is either Florida woman or Florida fake.
4: Sorry.
0: Kyle, Florida woman arrested after fiancé discovered she'd been putting Prozac in his protein shakes for 14 months.
3: Florida woman.
0: That is Florida fake.
3: No, I feel like that literally happened. I feel like I remember that headline.
0: Rich, Florida woman arrested after showing up to a city council meeting in a Chewbacca costume to protest the new parking ordinance.
2: God, I feel like I've seen that. Florida woman.
0: Florida fake.
2: Oh.
0: Peyton, Florida man arrested after claiming he was kidnapped by dolphins to build underwater dolphin city.
4: Florida man.
0: That is Florida fake,
4: no!
0: But this is a trick question. The story was reported in the mainstream media, by the way.
4: Okay, so. I was going to say, it feels like that sounded familiar.
0: And that's my fun little dog shot caller game.
2: We lost.
3: I feel like we all lost.
0: You all lost.
3: Let's sing Flo Rida.
4: Yeah.

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19: 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She did it again. Deep down your

0: just might. SL100.
1: David, what's up? You're on the air.
2: Hey, guys. So I had to call in and let you guys know this funny story. I just moved into a new apartment, and I had met one of my new neighbors, and I wanted to sound cool to him. So when I met him, I told him I was a DJ, just kind of casually in passing. And he's like, oh, no way. I'm throwing a party this weekend. You should DJ it. You have to DJ it. And instead of just saying, oh, I lied to you, I kind of just had like this flop panic. And I said, yeah, yeah, sounds good. So now I've been watching all these tutorials for like a whole week, downloading different platforms and sound effects. I mean, I even played this, had this car alarm noise in my apartment play for like 20 seconds because I didn't know how to shut it off to practice my transitions. And I'm like, I tried using some AI stuff, and it's just, you know, the party's tonight, and I don't know how to DJ.
3: Oh my gosh, no, this is all you have to do. All you have to do is go to YouTube, find an already pre-mixed set, and then just hook it up to your board.
4: And fake it.
3: And fake it.
1: Just open up your laptop and have it set up. And you just pretend that, you know, put your finger over one ear.
4: Wear some headphones.
3: Yeah.
1: Piece of cake, man.
2: And do all the little flippy stuff that you
3: do.
2: Like your flippers on, and then whip your hand off. Like,
3: yes.
2: Then,
1: then do what David Guetta does. You put both hands up in the air and just look surprised. He's always like,
2: what if people come behind me, though? Because that's what I always see, that they come behind you and like look at what you're doing.
1: Then you can be like, we're not in the club.
3: Yeah, okay, nobody look, behind the TJ.
1: Look, let me tell you something. A lot of artists, like let's just say Jennifer Lopez, for example. If she does a concert, she has a full-on two-hour concert, right? But if she does a radio event, like we have her at a festival, she has a radio version of that event. You can tell this guy, you can be like, hey, since I'm not at a club,
5: I'm not going to do my
1: full setup, man. I'm bringing a house party version. And then, or just say you got aux and put a playlist on your phone.
4: Or just do a really terrible job so he never asks you to do it again.
5: No, you can't. You gotta represent.
1: You bust out, be like, hey, you guys, you're somber.
4: That's my neighbor. He's a terrible DJ.
2: I'm going to ask him for a corner. I'll be like, hey, man, I stay private with it, though. Enjoy the show, and then I'll get to the corner. And that sounds good.
1: All right, dude.
2: Okay. Well, good luck, man. My confidence just shut up. Thanks, guys.
1: That's an easy one. That's an easy one to fix. All right, man. Have a great day. By the way, I went on a deep dive on John Summit. Are you guys a big John Summit fans?
3: Yeah, I mean, he's cool. I like John Summit.
1: I think if you know his story.
3: His story is that he dated Ashton Earl, which is Alex Earl's little sister.
1: Do you know his story before that? How he became a DJ?
3: No, what was his deal?
1: He was a freaking accountant. He's an accountant.
5: And so John Summit sounds like an accountant.
1: He's an accountant. Went to school, like wore a suit and tie. Then he started doing this DJ stuff. So now his new album he dropped is all about, I can't remember the title, but it's like CPA. He does stuff. He'll have private shows for accountants.
3: Oh wow!
1: And he does it. Yeah, it's so fascinating. And he's this, like he'll do his set in a friggin' tie and a coat.
3: Yeah,
1: because he's an accountant.
3: And also, he also dresses very much like he gives frat boy. Like at the open when he did Bird's Nest, he had the upside down visor to the side.
1: Because he's an accountant.
4: That's so funny.
1: I know, like he would go to work and be in a cubicle all day, and then he just started doing this.
4: Totally giving his life a complete 180.
1: I think it's such a cool story. I like him now. Now, I will be more than happy to go see him if he goes on around 7.
3: His sets are actually really, really dope.
1: I know. Dutch went to go see him at midnight a couple of years ago.
3: He's good.
1: Whatever. So, anyway, it's John Jay and Rich.

0: you know, you should be a whole person before you meet somebody. And then, like, if they're inspiring you to change, then you're being fake, I think is what they're saying.
1: Change in what way? Like, are you now changing your whole religion, or are you now just changing your hair shampoo? Like, what are there specific examples that are freaking them out? Like, what's the red flags?
0: I mean, like, habits and stuff. So, like, I think of, like, the first thing is, like, you know, he's like, I think we should be more active. I think we shouldn't do, like, as many, like, sit-down dates. I'm just like, cool, yeah, that's great. But, like, let's get out and, like, especially when it's warmer, it's like, let's get out and, like, work out for dates and stuff. But I don't normally do that.
2: Well, I kind of like
0: now,
2: that.
0: I think that's a good idea.
2: I like that because he's leveling up, too. He's joining you in the...
3: Here's what I thought of.
2: I think it's fun.
3: When she started telling that story, it made me think of that. I know this girl... And she was single. She would date somebody, and she would act like whatever that guy was into, she also was into it.
1: I know, like, something like that.
3: It started with golf. All of a sudden, she was a big golfer, right? And she'd be posting golfing stuff. Then it was like pickleball, and it was like dating another guy, and it was like he was into pickleball. So she, all of a sudden, she was into pickleball. And I think this person made the guy believe that she was already into that before, but she wasn't.
4: That's actually kind of crazy.
3: It's crazy.
1: Yeah, the girl I knew, she like was like, kind of like really preppy, and then she started dating a skater, and she started dating totally different, and
3: exactly.
1: She was like into the things.
3: I feel like that's what your friends are talking about. In my opinion, finding somebody that's going to make you better, how can that be a problem?
2: Well, yeah, if you're doing it together, I think that's fine, because he's saying, we should have more active dates. He's not telling you, change for me. He's saying, let's get better together. Like, I think that's probably fine.
3: If you're like, oh my God, I love Bruno Mars. It's a great, and he also, a guy's like, oh, I love Bruno Mars too. You know, they're making stuff up.
1: Right.
3: Like, that's what it's like, a sociopath. Yeah. But either way, good luck, Marcy. I think I think everybody here gave you good advice.
0: Okay. Good. Thanks.
3: Thanks, Marcy. Have a great day.
0: You too.
5: Let's go to the beach. Eat. Let's go get a wave. They say what they gonna say. Have a drink. Clink. Found

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1: Yeah. Guaranteed human.
2: Lots of places can expose you to identity theft.
3: Oh no.
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1: There hasn't been anybody on this show in a long time, Rich, since there was a breakup in a relationship.
2: Was I the last breakup on the show? That was like 13 years ago.
1: I think so, right?
2: Yeah. But good job, everyone.
1: When you did break up, did you have a breakup food? Was there a go-to food? Really? What was it?
2: Yeah. I remember, like, you know, the I don't live here anymore thing. And the first thing I downed was a complete tub of strawberry ice cream.
1: Oh, really?
3: Any particular brand?
2: Yeah, absolutely. It was the Breyers brand. Not Dryers. But Breyers. Strawberry. Because it had little chunks of strawberries. And it was not a little tub. I mean, it was like, okay, maybe a half a gallon. Yeah.
1: Well, let me tell you what. I have this article here. It's the most most popular breakup food in every state. And according to Rich, you must live in Rhode Island.
3: Ice cream.
1: Ice cream is number one in Rhode Island.
2: Yeah, ice cream's good.
1: Yeah. What about you, Kyle, when you broke up? When you were broken up?
3: When I was broken up? I find comfort in sweets. So my favorite dessert is cheesecake. So if I were to be broken up, you'll probably find me at Cheesecake Factory getting the dulce de leche cheesecake.
1: Okay, so cheesecake. Would that break out under there's cake, there's candy, there's cupcakes, there's cookies, there's donuts. What would you put that under? There isn't a cheesecake category.
3: I guess maybe cake?
1: Cake. So then you obviously must be from Louisiana, Mississippi,
3: correct,
1: and Virginia.
3: Correct.
1: What about you, Peyton?
4: I'm trying to think about how I want to answer this because I fear mine is very depressing. Mm-hmm. Is there maybe Crown Peach on that list?
1: I don't know what that is.
4: The liquor store.
1: Oh, liquor.
4: Is where I went.
2: Bring up food.
4: I didn't care about. There was no food. That was my food.
1: No. Let's say it's food, not alcohol.
4: Okay. Like, let's say, it would be like that? Probably like SpaghettiOs.
3: Yeah. That's a good one.
2: Okay.
3: I was like comfort food.
4: SpaghettiOs, pasta maybe.
1: No, that's not in here.
2: How do you not have pasta as breakup food?
1: Pizza's in here.
3: Like a mac and cheese?
1: Mac and cheese is in here.
3: Mac and cheese.
4: I'll take the mac.
1: Okay, then you're obviously from Maine and New Hampshire.
4: Obviously.
2: We got a lot of East Coasters.
1: If waffles are your breakup food, it's Minnesota and Oregon. Tacos, Idaho, Kansas, New Mexico, and Texas.
3: What about you, John Jay? What would be your breakup food?
1: My thing is all food. I eat all food whenever I'm stressed. So I'd probably go with Mexican food, carne asada. If you're from Arizona, California, and Michigan, your breakup food is potato chips. Mm. Illinois and Nebraska, popcorn. Connecticut and Massachusetts, pizza. North Dakota and Vermont, garlic bread. Delaware, French toast. Nevada, French fries. Oklahoma and Arkansas, donuts. Cupcakes. You're from Maryland, New Jersey, New York, and Washington, D.C.
2: I'm going to throw the flag on garlic bread because I think, unless maybe you're like, well, I'm not kissing anybody tonight.
3: You just broke up, so you're probably not, right?
2: Yeah, you're like, yeah, I'm fine. I'm going to go garlic bread.
1: Utah and Washington, cookies. Mm. Iowa and Missouri, cookie dough. Pennsylvania, chocolate.
3: Just the long tube.
2: Yeah. I might want to change.
1: If you're from Alaska, Montana, and Wyoming, it is chicken noodle soup. And if you are from Hawaii, it is candy. And if you're from South Dakota, the number one breakup food is hamburgers.
2: Hamburgers is a good choice, too.
1: Hamburgers. Rachel, good morning. I understand you got a story about how your kid made you laugh.
5: Yeah. Well, it was kind of a funny situation because, I mean, he was five, so he was younger, and we had just had like a few of our family members pass away pretty close together. And we were talking about what happens when you pass away and what are the options because our family members got cremated. And so we're kind of explaining that process. And then like 5 minutes later, we're just out of the blue. He's like, Mom, Dad, I don't think I want to be oven roasted.
3: Oh my gosh. It's so dark.
5: I know. Well, for some reason, we thought, like, he associated, we explained there was like flames and people would go to ashes, and he thought of an oven.
4: Smart kid.
3: That's actually roasted. Such like an accurate depiction.
4: Yeah. Truly. That's hilarious. I feel like kids in funerals in general have some like bizarre things to say because you don't really understand or get it. My mom loves to tell a story when I was like 3 or 4, when my Aunt Kathy had passed away, they had an open casket. So we were all walking by and apparently my mom's holding me and I'm like looking around and I'm like, everyone be quiet. She's sleeping. Aww. And it's like, you know what I mean? Like, you just don't know. Like, they're just little kiddos.
2: Yeah. Aunt Kathy did not get oven roasted then.
4: And my Aunt Kathy did not. Yeah. She got buried.
5: I know. To this day, we still bring it up. It's really funny.
6: Oh, my gosh. That's hilarious.
2: I kind of like it. If I'm a funeral home, I start offering that as an option. It sounds a little more pleasant than cremated, doesn't it?
3: I don't know.
2: You'd be cousin roasted for your family and presented in a lovely urn. I don't know, Rachel. It's good marketing. Different. Good marketing from that kid. Start showing your young child Tim Burton movies right away.
5: Oh, my gosh. I know, right?
2: It's done.
7: Do you mind if I chime in on this?
2: No, please do.
3: I would love that.
7: Okay. So, Rachel's story reminded me of my grandpa passed last year, right? And I gave the eulogy, and I'm like going through it. I'm very emotional. I'm just like just crying as soon as I step up to the altar or whatever it's called, the lectern. And I go, man, every time my grandpa would answer the phone when I'd call him, he'd always answer, "Hello, Nicholas." And I would do anything to hear that again. And without even a second, my son yells, "Hello, Nicholas!" in the back of the church. Yeah. And so that in turn made me laugh and also cry. And then when we were done, like he only said it like 4 or 5 more times during the eulogy. Oh, so then, yeah, he was like, okay, well, I got it once, but... anyway, great show. Have a great weekend.
2: Nick's son is, Nick's son is 21 years old, too, which means we're...
3: I love Theo.
1: All right. It's John Jay and Rich.
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1: Listen to this. Yesterday, I was giving you guys an update on this. I started this, what's called a GLP-3. It's not out yet because it's not FDA approved. It's called Retatrutide, but everyone calls it Reta. It's called Reta, right? And it's like, there's Ozempic. That's like the first one that came out. Then there was a Tirzepatide, the second one. And this is going to be the third one. It's not out yet, but people can get it. So I've been taking it for like 6 or 7 weeks maybe. And I feel like I was doing it wrong because I'm always hungry, right? And it's supposed to take away your appetite, right?
2: Yeah, that's what
1: right?
2: I hear.
1: Right? And so at the we had this dinner the other night. I went to the buffet 3 times. We did this dinner last night with my in-laws. And I ordered a salmon plate. And I was like hungry. And I was like, hey, I go, how much salmon comes with? They go, 7 ounces. And I go, can I get double salmon? And they're like, sure. And I ate it all. And I was, you know, I was like, all right. I mean, I could keep eating. But I stayed away from my dessert. They had dessert and stuff. But yesterday after the show, I went to the gym and I weighed myself. I've lost 20 pounds.
3: Oh, my gosh.
2: Really?
1: Yes.
4: I feel like you can see it. Like, you posted a picture when you were in Hawaii and Scott and I were like, he looks really thin. Like, you can see it in your face, your stature.
1: Because I'm eating. And I'm like,
2: well, then that stuff's the stuff.
1: I know. That's what I'm saying. Yeah. I've been bitching about it not working because I keep eating. I'm eating all the time.
3: I don't understand. You're like losing the like fat, but you're gaining it in muscle or something like that. Like maybe there's something, I don't know how that stuff works.
1: Our scale broke at our house. So I can't weigh myself like I normally do all the time. So it's random that I weighed myself. So I was at the gym. There was a scale. I jumped on it. And I was like, what?
2: That's
1: like,
2: pretty cool.
1: What? Like it's crazy, right?
2: 20 pounds is no easy feat. That's
1: I'm so
2: hard.
1: Glad to see it in my face, Colm. So that makes me feel good because I haven't seen anything and no one has said anything to me. So I'm
4: maybe
1: like,
4: you kind of feel like you're eating all the time, but you're not eating as much. Does that make sense? The frequency may still be there, but you know, normally you would go to the buffet 8 times.
1: You're right. On Easter I did 7 times.
4: Yeah.
1: But what's funny is that yesterday I was so concerned I gave myself another dose. Yesterday morning, before, I know.
2: You better take it easy now.
4: Don't get ahead of yourself.
1: Like, this is not working. Boom.
4: You
1: still
4: wanted to be safe.
1: And then I ordered more online.
2: Do you know, I was reading about that Reta thing and it said two things I thought were interesting. One, they say if you take too much, your skin will start itching like a lot. Ugh. Like you're like people have.
1: I wish you would have told me that because now I'm going to start itching.
2: But the other thing is they say it's really good for like the additional benefit is that you won't get like dementia or Alzheimer's later because it really helps your brain stay active.
1: Oh, that's good.
2: That's kind of cool. Because
1: yeah.
2: I worry about you going crazy a little bit. Just a little.
1: So you know how like I monitor my sleep all the time too, right? I have 3 devices I monitor my sleep and stuff, right? One is the Whoop, one is the Oura Ring, and one is the Sleep 8 mattress. I woke up this morning. The first thing I usually download is the Oura Ring. Oura Ring said I was like in the 80s. And I was like, okay, 80s? That's great. I feel fantastic. You know, 80s on a school night with the little sleep we get, I'm like, this is great. That's how I start on my morning. Then the Sleep 8 mattress sends you a text later in the, like, within the hour of waking up. Sleep 8 tells me I had a 69. And I'm like, oh, God, I feel terrible. I'm like, oh, God, how can I sleep with a 69?
2: See, that's why I keep saying if you monitor that so much, if you're so monitored, just even for your own, it's got to affect you one way or another.
4: Did the third one say?
1: Okay, so normally I don't look at my Whoop till noon or 1. I don't know why. It's a weird thing I started. But I couldn't help it today. So I looked at my Whoop the Whoop. And the Whoop gave me an 87.
2: That's even better.
4: You take the median of all three.
1: I know. That's what I did. Last week, though, one day on Saturday, all 3 of my devices were the exact same at a 91. And I was like, this is amazing. These things are great. But now, I don't know how trustworthy the Sleep 8 mattress is.
2: So you don't know how you feel because you don't know what score.
1: I don't know what to believe now. And I can't just trust.
2: I can't tell you that I feel good because what if I'm wrong?
1: I can't trust you. But no, generally speaking, I feel pretty good.
2: Yes, now I'm worried about it being crazy again, Kyle. You're right.
1: I feel good, but the Sleep mattress tells me I shouldn't feel good. But

0: take it as you will. I don't know. I also asked for the explanation. What does that mean? But I feel like you could probably label my brother Jalen as zesty.
1: Okay, maybe? But what?
2: So what does that mean?
0: I don't know. Like, I mean, just kind of like you're just kind of zesty. Like, you kind of got a little bit of a pep in your step. Like, maybe you're a man who kind of embodies like girly traits, like wearing diamonds all the time.
2: But your brother,
1: oh, okay.
2: You
1: know what
2: are you mean? Saying? Are you saying gay?
0: Not really, because I don't think gay is the right way to use it.
2: Okay, Noah, what?
3: Yeah, if Dutch is calling you zesty, he's calling you gay.
0: Yeah, I was like, I mean, I wouldn't say that.
2: Hilarious.
4: So now that you described that, but you wouldn't say
2: now that you say that,
3: you can have multiple words. You know, you can use zesty in a couple different ways, but most of the time, it's calling someone gay, at least for Gen Z. So the way Dutch is coming at you,
2: Oh, my God. It's all making sense now.
4: They hear you were coming in when he was calling you sexy.
2: Do you know how many times he said that to me?
1: And he's been just getting away with it. That's why he keeps using it, because you're not catching on.
4: He's like, Dad doesn't even know.
2: No. Oh, well, thank you. Oh, my God.
1: It's a word for Kyle's kids. You wouldn't be in the know.
0: Zesty is cringe. And or. Oh,
2: okay, so check out these slang words from the 1954. Since we're talking about slang.
1: I was thinking, wouldn't cool have been around in the 50s too? Yeah?
2: Yeah. It was.
1: It had stayed around this long.
2: Before that. It was even before that. So a fluky. You ever heard of fluky?
0: Mm-mm.
2: A fluky is a jerk. If you're at the movies, it's called a heckle-thon, and a flip-lip is a person who makes wisecracks.
1: A flip-lip, you got
2: it. You flip-lip.
1: Giving me the flip-lip, are you?
0: I'm like a lip-flip.
2: Double bubble. Double bubble. Anyone know what that means?
1: It has to do with gum?
2: It's a cute girl.
1: Oh.
2: And you double bubble.
0: Okay.
2: Spooning your scarf. Huh? I saw Kyle spooning her scarf this morning, actually. Eating what? Your food. That means eating your food.
4: Okay. That's
2: weird. What about George?
1: George. I guess that would be, you would be a dad, right?
2: It means
4: he's
2: money.
4: Such a George.
1: Oh, money.
4: It's
2: money.
1: Really?
2: Check out other George Cal's got in her
4: like
2: purse.
4: Dollar bills.
2: Yeah. This one was the number one slang in the 50s. And it was called, people would say, if you were a well-dressed kid, cool Jonah. Cool Jonah.
1: No wonder those didn't like hang in there.
4: Didn't stick around.
2: So then along the lines, somebody asked Americans to rank 40 things on a scale of very cool, somewhat cool, and not very cool. And I pulled the top things of that are very cool. Video games.
1: Okay.
2: Avocados. 25% of people's avocados are very cool. Classical music.
1: Okay.
2: 26% of people said classical music is cool. 13% said not cool at all. Iced tea or tea? Math, 29% said very cool. What do you guys think about sourdough bread?
4: Very cool.
1: It's pretty hip right now, sure.
2: What, Kyle?
4: It's very cool right now.
2: Sourdough bread, very cool. American football.
0: Cool.
2: Very cool. Online surveys?
0: Not cool.
2: Very cool. Coffee?
1: Very cool.
2: Very. More people like coffee than all the other things I've read you before.
1: Yeah, people love their coffee.
2: Watching movies?
1: Very cool.
2: Computers?
1: Cool.
4: Just regular cool.
2: Kyle, rock music.
4: Cool.
2: Very cool. Kyle, reading books.
4: Not cool.
2: 49% said reading books is very cool.
0: I'm like super cool and super smart.
4: 49% is less than half. Though.
2: Rich, outer space.
1: Very cool.
2: 56% said very cool.
1: Yes.
2: Science, painting science.
0: Pretty cool. Very cool.
2: Okay, yeah, very cool. What about sports betting, Rich?
1: That's very cool right now.
2: Sports betting, 45% said not cool at all.
1: Oh, really?
2: Only 7% said very cool.
1: Really?
2: Cryptocurrency, Kyle.
4: Not cool.
2: Not cool. Marijuana, Peyton.
0: Very cool.
2: 35% of the people in the survey said not cool at all.
1: Oh.
2: Beer, Peyton.
0: Very cool.
2: Not cool.
0: What?
2: Not cool.
1: Boy, you are so out right now.
0: I feel like whoever made that survey is so out.
2: Not cool at all.
1: You're a flipper now.
0: Like, switch it up.
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0: Pittsburgh's number one hit music station is SL100. Good morning, Lynn.
1: Good morning.
0: We're going to play a game for Diamondback tickets. What's up? What do you say?
1: I'm just so excited because I've been listening to this station since I was in high school in the 80s. And this is the first time I've gotten through.
2: Oh, wow.
0: Where'd you go to high school?
1: I went to Marcos Teniza.
0: You know, I also went to high school in the 80s here. And do you know that I was color 14 on this radio station when I was 15 years old? And I won tickets to go see the movie 16 Candles.
1: No.
0: Yeah. But anyway, all right. So we're playing for Diamondback tickets. What do we got, Nick? What are we playing?
2: We are playing Beach Shazam, you guys. Niall Horan announced his U.S. tour. So we're playing every direction version of Beach Shazam. Okay?
0: Okay.
2: You can tell me the specific artist and the title of the song. You get 2 points. If you get one or the other, you get 1 point. We're going to start with John Jay.
0: That's One Direction.
2: It is One Direction.
0: That's What Makes You Beautiful. Do you want all the guys in the band?
2: What Makes You Beautiful? I mean, you can go for it.
0: Well, I didn't know if that was more points.
2: I mean, it can be.
0: No. Okay, there's Niall. Niall, Harry, Liam. The other two. Niall, Liam, Harry, Zayn.
3: Four more?
0: No, one more. It's Niall, six. Liam, Harry, Zayn.
4: You're forgetting the one that has, he's supposed to come in here like 5 times, go to the love
0: puck shelter.
4: Blows us up all the time?
2: Yeah, he just kept
4: up all the time.
2: Just kept.
0: Liam,
2: kept blowing
0: Niall,
2: us
0: off. Zayn.
4: Which you're going to be like, oh my God, he blows us off all the time.
0: I know, I'm blowing him
5: Directioners
0: up
5: Directioners are going to come after you.
0: Louis? Yeah. Louis Tomlinson, that's it. Yeah, that's right.
2: Louis, yeah, okay, all right. I mean, that's just 1,000 points already.
0: Thank you.
2: For John Jay, we're going to move on now to Rich.
4: It's Taylor Swift from One Direction. Oh, that's Taylor and Zayn. Yeah?
2: Yeah.
4: It's a song I Don't Want to Live Forever from the Fifty Shades of Grey.
2: It is indeed. My goodness. Way to go, Richard. So a whole bunch of points already for both John Jay and Rich. We'll move on now to Miss Peyton. DJs don't
6: cancel more than you said. Hairstyles.
2: Yeesh.
6: I dance disco all the time.
2: That's close. We were looking for Dance No More.
6: That's
2: the name
6: of
2: that song. But it's his latest single. Good job, Peyton. 1 point already. Kyle. Harry, you're no good alone. Why are you sitting on
5: the floor? What kind of pills are you on? That is Harry Styles as well.
2: Yeesh.
5: What is the name of that song?
2: We were looking for... As It Was.
5: That was a really good song.
2: 1 point both for Kyle and Peyton. 1,000 points for John Jay. 3 points for Rich. Move on now. It is Lynn's turn.
1: Oh my gosh, I don't know.
2: Niall Horan just announced his tour.
1: Oh, I don't know.
2: Niall Horan just announced his tour.
1: Oh, Niall Horan.
2: Yeah, let's go. Niall Horan, that's right. Nice to meet you is the name of that song. Good job. Way to work that out. We'll move on now to Kyle. And we danced all night to
5: the best song ever. It's the best song ever. It's all of them.
2: Right? It is all of them. Yeah. You know the name of the song?
5: I thought it was best song ever.
2: Best song ever. Yeah. Good job. Okay. I mean, stiff competition today, Lynn. I wish you luck in this final clip. Reminder, Niall Horan just announced his tour. Yeah, I want you, baby, slow
1: hands, like sweat dripping down my That's Niall Horan.
2: Yeah. That's right. We were looking for, of course,
5: slow hands.
2: I could tell it was on the tip of her tongue. Way to go, Lynn.
5: Good job, Lynn.
0: All right, so you get tickets to see the Diamondbacks. Congratulations.
1: I appreciate it.
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3: And it is the weekend. I'm so excited that it's the weekend. Now, I'm not pointing fingers. Some people, maybe some of us here, assume when only water goes in a bottle, do you really need to wash it and wash it that often? Well, you do, and we'll get into that. We all carry these water bottles around these days. So that's coming up later this hour.
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0: SL100.
1: It's Ryan Seacrest here.
0: And Sisney and Tanya and Tubbs and everybody.
2: Yeah.
1: Tubbs, you know who's a big fan of yours? Josie in the back room, who's new to the show.
3: Oh, I heard her mom, yeah.
1: Yeah, her mom's... Oh, you already heard about this.
3: Oh, sorry.
1: Oh, sorry. I didn't know you were walking around with this information.
4: He's telling everyone.
1: No wonder your gait has changed. Very happy. Did you guys meet?
3: No.
1: Should they meet, Josie? What will your mom do?
4: They should. My mom says, hi, Tubbs. She was so excited for me to meet him. My first day, she was like, did you meet Tubbs?
1: What is it about Tubbs that she's so connected to?
4: He's the engineer. He keeps us running.
1: You have no idea. This is like the second person that's been a Tubbs fan and always goes to his head.
2: Yeah, he married the first one.
1: And they were in a jiu-jitsu tournament together. And he ended up marrying her. They were fighting at first. Now they fight only at home. All right. Well, that's it. That's what we got today on National Chocolate Chip Day.
2: Wow. Big one.
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1: You need to wash it every day.
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3: Why is that not every day? 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
4: Yeah, I've gone months.
2: It's bacteria from your mouth.
3: 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I would not use this again tomorrow with all this lipstick on you. I got to go home and I wash it and
2: well,
3: I move
2: most
3: on.
2: Most of us aren't as diligent as you, but it's bacteria from your mouth that builds up. 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And so just clean it out. Just washing. 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Just rinsing it down with hot water. I don't know. We'll do it. 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Mm. Think about the math there. Go nuts on the set, so that if you get 80%, you've bypassed second best.
3: Okay.
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0: SL100 on the last American Top 40. It was a battle between Bruno Mars and Olivia Dean. This time around, it's officially a rematch with two of the biggest songs of the year. Bruno's I Just Might and Olivia's So Easy. Both capable of taking the gold. Who's going to get it done? I'll check it out with you this weekend on AT40.
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0: Coming up next, we got big, big dating app breaking news. Ooh, I didn't sleep last night after I heard there was big dating app news.
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0: SL100. Sisney has some breaking news for all the daters out there. You might have heard about this, but Bumble, Tubbs, you were on Bumble for a while. He was on that one. So Bumble has eliminated what?
1: Swiping.
0: Now, I don't know what that means. I know what swiping means, but what is it?
1: So, like,
0: what
1: when
0: does
1: you
0: it mean for Bumble makers?
1: When you see somebody's profile, you either swipe left or right, depending on whether you like them or not.
0: Got it. But if you lose it, what does that mean to people who use it?
1: Well, now they're going to turn to an AI assistant. So they're getting rid of the swipe culture, and they're trying to lean more into testing an AI assistant called Bee. Like B-E-E, like a buzzing bee. Bee would help match people based on their personality, communication style, and relationship goals instead of just endlessly swiping through photos.
0: Tanya, you have no vote. A, you met him through Hinge, and B, you don't even know what it's like out there.
2: First of all, I should have way vote because I did meet my husband through a dating app, so I should be part of these case studies.
0: Okay, you're not.
1: Why are you so angry about it?
2: Because AI would not have set us up.
1: They're also getting rid of the women message first rule.
2: Oh, that's fine.
1: Oh, okay.
0: But I
1: don't understand you.
0: I don't recognize you.
1: Literally, I thought you were like, women should always message first. So Bumble, they're known for that, right? Like when you go on Bumble, it was like a safe feeling of like, I get to message first. Yeah. So I don't have to, like, these creepy guys messaging me. But the CEO is saying that they don't want to force one gender to always make the first move.
0: Great. I like it.
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Madonna, BTS, Shakira, they're teaming up for the 2026 World Cup for a truly international co-headlining affair. The lineup was announced on an Instagram video. You got Coldplay's Chris Martin alongside Muppets like Sesame Street's Elmo and Cookie Monster. The show will raise funds for the FIFA Global Citizen Education Fund, which is all good. So some real talent there.

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1: Have you heard about this? Isn't it? Tanya's now got her own beauty hack where she thinks that using an electronic toothbrush on her skin is creating the shine that we're so blessed with every day.
2: I don't turn the electric toothbrush on.
1: Okay, let's just explain why we're at this place in our lives. Coming up next.

0: SL100.
1: Tanya,
0: you've got something new you want to share. You saw on TikTok.
2: I saw it on TikTok.
0: Okay, go ahead.
2: And it's you washing your face with a toothbrush. And I'm telling you, I feel like it's given me a youthful glow. Using like your face wash with
0: it's
2: a toothbrush.
0: Like exfoliating with the...
3: Yeah, but they have like face brushes to do this.
2: I don't have any of those. I've never used any.
0: How long does it take? Now, the bristle of my electric toothbrush is about the size of a hay penny.
3: What's a hay penny?
2: Yeah, what's a hay penny?
0: Penny. It's tiny.
2: Okay.
3: Yeah, it's like the size of your fingernail. Like,
2: yeah. It takes the same amount of time that it takes to like brush your teeth.
0: So I called several dermatologists in the area.
2: No, you didn't.
0: And I did, and I had some direct conversations with them, and I said, guess what Tanya's going to try and tell me on the show tomorrow? Who's Tanya? You know the Tanya that duct tapes her mouth. Oh, yeah, I hear about her on the radio.
2: Uh-huh.
0: Anyway, they told me, as a group, consensus is washing your face with a toothbrush is heavily discouraged by all of us. We are dermatologists, and we say no, can cause severe damage. Please share this message with Tanya directly on the air as soon as you can.
2: Yeah.
0: Toothbrush bristles are designed to scrub. This is from them. I didn't make this up. They wrote this to me. Tell Tanya, toothbrush bristles are designed to scrub rigid dental enamel, not delicate facial tissue.
3: Yeah,
0: she should stop immediately.
3: You're going to exfoliate too much.
0: And consult a dermatologist.
3: That's why you only exfoliate and use like those type of masks like once a week or once every 2 weeks.
2: I don't do it every day. I do it like every other day.
0: Okay, no, don't do it at all. The doctors of the world who studied the epidermis and dermis are saying don't do it.
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1: So Zara Larsson feels a kinship with Addison Rae, who admits she'll call paparazzi to alert them before going to fill up her gas tank. Zara says they both embrace that idea that every aspect of life is a performance. Midnight Sun, number 3.

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1: Let's get to this trending report, Tanya.
2: Well, what I would like to point your attention to is what Taylor Swift has been wearing lately. So on May 12th, Taylor was wearing a winter white mini dress. May 11th, she went out to dinner in New York with her parents and her brother. She was wearing a black dress with a silver bow on top, so black and white. May 8th, she was spotted out in London with Travis Kelce wearing a black lace slip look. Okay? Do you catch my drift? She's been wearing black and white. What of her albums is the theme color black and white?
3: Reputation.
2: Thank you. Ding, ding, ding. Point goes to Sisney. Reputation, which means Taylor's version of Reputation is coming. Now, when do you think it's coming, you might ask?
0: Does it definitely mean that?
2: Well, no, but that's, I think it does.
3: All the fans, all the Swifties are expecting this album anytime.
2: And so Travis Kelce's number when he plays football is 87, okay? 87, which is August 7th, okay? That lands on a Friday this year, August 7th. Do you know what? Taylor Swift has been wearing a lot of silk lately, like I mentioned in this outfit that she wore out. Silk is made by a hand loom. And guess what National Hand Loom Day is celebrated on?
0: Okay.
2: August 7th.
0: I have to ask if you're okay.
3: I'm here for this. I love all these theories.
2: Yeah.
0: Who would know that? Like, how do you know it's
3: a quick little Google search?
0: So the silk machine is called what?
2: A hand loom. I didn't know that either.
0: I didn't know silk was made from hand looms. Yes. That is a good takeaway as well.
2: But National Hand Loom Day is August 7th.
0: I hope it's true because the excitement level on that one was real.
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SL100. Shall we get into our weekend watch list? If you're looking for something to stream this weekend, each of us, we always have something on our radar. We'll get into it next.

0: SL100.
1: The weekend watch list.
2: Just watch. Come on.
0: Let's see. Let's start with you, Sisney. What's on your weekend watch list?
3: Okay, this is really good. And I can't believe that this wasn't on my radar sooner. It's called Tracker. I recently got introduced to this show, and it's on season 3 right now. The finale actually airs next weekend, but don't spoil it for me because I just finished season 1. And it is an incredible show. The expert tracker, Justin Hartley, travels the country in an RV, helping people solve mysteries and find missing people. So let's say like you had a missing wife and the police wasn't helping you. You would contact Justin Hartley and you'd be like, hey, like I'm hiring you. Almost like a PI, but
0: is
3: not really.
0: Bounty hunter?
3: Kind of, but not really.
0: He
3: gets rewards. So you'd be like, I'm going to give you $5,000 if you can help me find my missing wife. Sunday's on CBS, but you can also stream it on Paramount Plus. It is a very good show.
0: Tanya, this has been on my weekend watch list for, I think, 2 weeks.
4: Well,
0: I believe I'm going to break down and see it this weekend.
4: Now it is streaming, which is what I was waiting for. Wuthering Heights is officially on HBO Max. It's the Jacob Elordi, Margot Robbie love story of the classic novel. And I've been waiting for it to come out on streaming. So that is on my to-do list.
3: I'm really curious to see what the two of you think of this movie because mixed reviews. And I loved it.
4: I've heard mixed reviews.
3: I saw it in theaters and it was incredible.
0: Fine.
3: So yes.
0: Well, this weekend, will you remind me, Tanya, to watch it this weekend and I'll watch it and then we'll come back?
4: When would you like me to remind you?
3: Yeah, I'm like, one.
0: Well, I don't think that would be a problem. You'll probably think of it often.
4: I could do it Saturday morning, Saturday afternoon, and Saturday night.
0: That sounds good, all three.
2: Just watch. Come on!
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1: 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All right. 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Now, when we reconvene on Monday, the most dangerous breakfast you can have, I will tell you about that. 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

0: It's Pink Pantheress and Zara Larsson. That's Stateside on SL 100 and your boy Don King. 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Happy birthday to Shama Beach from Moselle. She works with our friends at Selling Southern. Also, Kristen Graham from Natchez, Audrey Gore from Summerall, Whitney Gibson from Purvis, Krista Cobb from Ellisville, Peyton Burks from Hattiesburg, Stephen Brewer from Petal, Jacob Billingsley from Hattiesburg, Jade Smith from Mize, Mississippi, and my buddy Robert Cook from Hattiesburg. You guys share a birthday with tennis great Andy Murray. He's 39 today. She played Meadow on The Sopranos. Jamie Lynn Sigler is 45. Only 10 defensive players in NFL history have won the Super Bowl MVP. He's one of them. Ray Lewis is 51. Emmett Smith, who also won a Super Bowl MVP, is 57. And our buddy Dan Patrick from Fox Sports Radio is 70 today. If you know someone celebrating, give them a shout out. Pull up SL 100 on iHeartRadio. Tap the talkback mic. 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
1: Yeah, y'all know what it is. Katy Perry, Juicy J.

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1: That's Olivia Rodrigo, Drop Dead on SL 100 and your boy Don King. All right, coming up at 3, another keyword and another chance to win $1,000 just like Kenzie.
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1: Yes way. 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
1: 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Congratulations.
2: Thank you so much.
1: And again, keep it here for another keyword coming up at 3 on SL 100.
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Your number one hit music station, SL100. It's your boy Don King, and what a game last night. The right field roost was rocking. Southern Miss over Georgia Southern 14-3. Tonight, I say we run it back. Game two is at 6. We'll meet you at the Pete.

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That's Hit the Wall on SL100. Your boy Don King. And all right, if you missed the keyword a moment ago, it was family. 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

0: 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It's your boy, Don King. Hope you can join us for the community fundraiser in Purvis on Tuesday at Cuevas Fish House. It'll be a fun-filled day in support of the victims of the recent tornado. Bring the whole family out for face painting, bounce houses, snow cones, cotton candy, meals provided by Cuevas Fish House, Petunia's Barbecue, and Nuke's Catfish Seafood and Steaks. Also, assistance and resources for those affected by the storm. We'll have live music, and I'm going to DJ a set at some point, too. We haven't worked out those final details. I'll keep you posted, but all proceeds will be dispersed to local families in need. It's this coming Tuesday, May 19th, 3 until 9 p.m. at Cuevas Fish House in Purvis. For more information, search for Cuevas Fish House on Facebook.
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It's SL100 and your boy Don King. Apparently, Taylor Swift has been calling friends and family, telling them to keep their summer flexible for the wedding. She didn't want to send out notices because... Oh, I'm sorry. I got to take that. What's up, Tay?

0: It's SL100 and your boy Don King. Congratulations to Michael.
1: Awesome.
0: Yeah, you just won $1,000. So what are you going to do with it?
1: We just had a pretty substantial vet bill that it could help pay off.
0: All right. Congratulations again.
1: You guys rock.
2: Thank you.
1: You guys rock.

Sienna Spyro, Die on This Hill on SL 100, and it's your boy Don King. True story, I got this text yesterday from someone. He said, you best stop throwing trash out your truck window. I'm going to report you to Toby, LOL. And I was like, man, it was just peanut shells, I promise. Then I saw this story today. Reportedly, litter across the U.S. has declined.

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10: Beautiful afternoon here across South Mississippi. No rain in the forecast today or tomorrow. We'll be in the mid-80s today with sunshine down to 60 tonight. Sunny tomorrow, high tomorrow in the mid-80s. And a small chance of a pop-up shower or storm on Sunday with readings in the mid-80s. Staying in the mid-80s Monday, sunshine, a pop-up shower or storm possible. Richard DeWedding at the Weather Channel.
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I gots to go. Hope to see you at the game tonight. We'll meet you at the Pete. 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
1: Appreciate you having us on for any amount of time. My name is Liza Bethany. I want to do this Wizz Air mystery flight. So around, like here in America, you can do a mystery trip where they will plan a city for you to go to. They'll make the dinner reservations or whatever, hotel. But you know where you're going by the time you're leaving for the airport. This thing, Wizz, will actually not, you won't know until you land. Like it says unknown destination on all of the video screens or whatever in the airport. It says it on your boarding pass. The catch is that you have to win the trip and it's in Europe. So how I got to figure out how to do that.
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1: Have you watched Dark Wizard on HBO Max? Because it is a docuseries about a guy who was a rock climber and then a bass jumper. And it's fascinating to watch any kind of documentary. I think that shows somebody chasing their very dangerous dreams. But this one, he kept having dreams about ravens. And like, he really thought that he was going to die like via a bird or something. Well, what happens when he does die is so chilling. If you haven't seen it yet, I mean, I feel like you could just skip to the fourth episode, but it's called The Dark Wizard.
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1: That is the beginning of the new era of Gracie Abrams. What do you think? Definitely let us know, or you can hit me up at Elizabethany. 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
1: I gave a mission earlier this week to give real legitimate smiles when you pass strangers, like in the elevator, on the street. Instead of doing just the half like, hi, grin, whatever, give a real smile, say hi. I also love that there is a family that put a puzzle table out on the sidewalk and said, help us complete this puzzle. And people were, they were stopping by and, you know, putting one piece or five pieces. But I imagine if I were walking by that and having a hard time, like just stopping, pausing and doing a puzzle with unknown strangers would be so lovely.
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1: The headlines that are about Taylor Swift are so dumb. These are the top ones today. That Taylor Swift waited in line alone for food at the wedding of Travis Kelce's teammate. Taylor Swift and Travis Kelce's Thanksgiving Day plans revealed. Who cares?

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1: My name is Elizabethany, or EB. I have been trying out one of the new AIs. It's called Purpose, and it's by the guy who did the book, The Subtle Art of Not Giving a Bleep. And so this one, like, talks to you straight, right? I feel like it could actually be a little more harsh with me, but maybe it is telling me that I'm too harsh on myself, so maybe that's why. I did the 1 week free trial. Today, unfortunately, I'm going to have to cancel it. But it is, I think it's worth, especially if you have time to, like, really dive in and do a little AI therapy with yourself. Purpose.
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2: Seasonably warm temperatures here this weekend for South Mississippi. Fair to partly cloudy skies here overnight with some patchy late fog, low 60s. Patchy morning fog Saturday. Otherwise, mix of clouds and sun and warm. Mid-80s Saturday afternoon. Sunday, mix of clouds and sun and warm. A stray late day shower or storm possible. Afternoon highs in the middle to even upper part of the 80s. Mix of clouds and sunshine Monday. Slight chance for a late day shower or storm. Highs Monday, upper 80s. I'm meteorologist Ken Boone at the Weather Channel.
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1: These few weeks in May, I always think about everyone who's graduating college because what a time. 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